Shaboozy with the bar song, 92.3 KSSK. I am Sweetie Pagaro playing all of Hawaii's feel-good favorites of yesterday and today. 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

0: Huntrix with Golden, because we're going up, up, up on 92.3 Kansas K. I am Sweetie Picard. Yes, well, we're moving on up, yes. Our next Kansas K Crazy Cruise is in on the horizon. It's going to be crystal clear. Yes, we're going to be aboard the Crystal Symphony in the Mediterranean, April 2027. 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

Oh, Molokai Slide for Ken on Molokai. That was Ehukai. Sweetie Picar with you on 92.3 KSSK. 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

0: to be her. It hurts so bad. It hurts so bad. Don't you just love that song? I love it. Sweetie Pegar with you on 92.3 KSSK. I really do hope. Were you singing and dancing with me? Just say yes, okay? Yay, yes. Thank you for singing and dancing with me. All right. It is hump day. Aloha Wednesday. Halfway through the work week. Woohoo! Yes. Oh, we're halfway there. Yeah, 2 days and it's Friday. Don't count the days, all right? Make the days count. Today is National Give Something Away Day. Maybe it's your patience in traffic, a compliment to a coworker, or a little extra grace for someone who's having a tough day. Kindness has a way of coming back around, all right? It's my Pauhana time, so here is my positive thought for the day. The more kindness you give away, the more happiness finds its way back to you. So, be kind and be grateful. Ahui ho, malama pono. Take care of each other. Enjoy the rest of this beautiful day. Go watch episode 51. Yeah, Kilauea is erupting. It's beautiful. John Matthews up next on 92.3 KSSK. Happy Aloha Wednesday.
1: From the KSSK News Center, I'm Roger Murray. President Trump is announcing a large investment in national security as the U.S. continues new strikes on Iran. He spoke at the Pennsylvania Defense and Innovation Summit this afternoon and touted a $10 billion investment in the state's defense industrial base. Trump said the state will play a key role in, quote, building the arsenal of freedom, unquote. The House has passed a bill that would make daylight saving time permanent. The Sunshine Protection Act of 2025 would end the twice-a-year time changes, making daylight saving time the nationwide standard time. The Trump-backed legislation now heads to the Senate. The U.S. Geological Survey says episode 51 of the ongoing Kilauea eruption began at 8:30 this morning. Fountain height at the time was about 100 feet. Hawaii County Civil Defense issued a notice shortly before the fountaining began, advising nearby residents to prepare. The agency said trade winds could blow gases and ash to Kau, Pahala, Na'alehu, and other nearby areas. Upper-level winds could also blow ash into communities adjacent to the summit. From the KSSK News Center, I'm Roger Murray.
2: Hi. 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

Christina Perry, 1,000 years, a 92.3 KSSK. Sweetie Picaro signing off for the day. John Matthews up next. It is National Give Something Away Day. Mandy gave me some of her munchies, and it was Ono, so go see her on Saturday, Coco Marina Shopping Center, 10 to 2:30 p.m. Ahui ho, malama pono, take care of each other. Spread a little aloha. The sweet one, she's out.

0: 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I'm Michael W. Perry, and okay, Posse, this is your chance to win $1,000. 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

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Can't think of a better way to get it going than with Olivia D. This is 92.3 KSSK with Hawaii's feel-good favorites from yesterday and today. I could be-

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0: not just the lyrics, it's that guitar riff that made it a hit all over again for a whole new audience. Luke Combs did it with Fast Car, the old Tracy Chapman song, a 92.3 KSSK, Hawaii's feel-good favorites from yesterday and today. It's Judd Matthews in to play for Wednesday. You've got your final keyword of the day. 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

Hawaii's feel-good favorites from yesterday and today. 92.3 KSSK with Judd Matthews in the afternoon. And your last chance today to win $1,000. It hinges on you taking the action to put the keyword in our website for this hour. One last time, that keyword is fun. 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

0: It's Taylor from Toy Story 5, and I knew it. I knew you on 92.3 KSSK, Hawaii's feel-good favorites from yesterday and today. I'm Jed Matthews. Devin Hennessey's getting ready in the Starkey's Auto Repair Traffic Center. He's ready to go for the Wednesday edition of the Pauhana Party. He'll have the information. We'll have the music to enjoy together, starting off with Alex Warren coming up next.
1: From the KSSK News Center, I'm Roger Mari. Ben Crum, who is representing the family of Nolan Wells, says they had a, quote, respectful meeting, unquote, Wednesday with the local district attorney. It marked the first meeting between the family and Mississippi's Jackson County DA's office since the 18-year-old's body was found. Officials say they don't suspect foul play and believe the college football player drowned on Horn Island on July 4th. Mexico's foreign ministry is formally asking U.S. prosecutors to investigate the deaths of Mexican migrants who have died in ICE custody. The request comes after the recent death of Mexican national Lorenzo Salgado Araujo, who was fatally shot by an ICE agent during a July 7th raid in Houston. 14 Mexican nationals have died during immigration enforcement operations during President Trump's second term. A 51-year-old motorcyclist is dead following a collision in Mo'ili'ili. Police say a 67-year-old driver was making a U-turn on Kapi'olani Boulevard Tuesday afternoon when the westbound motorcycle struck the vehicle. The motorcyclist was ejected and later died at a hospital. From the KSSK News Center, I'm Roger Mari.
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5: 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Invariably, when you listen back to it the next day, it was totally useless. So it just took up so much time of being in the studio, you know, and away from your family and everything. But this, the way we did this, there were months where I wouldn't see Kevin and we'd just do it through the computers. He'd send me over, you know, a chord sequence. I'd try and fit some lyrics to it, send it back to him, then he'd send it back to me. Then we only went into the studio a few times to put some real drums on and do the vocals. Otherwise, it was all done at Kevin's house and my house, which is wonderful with Pro Tools.
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will fade eventually. So if our time is running out, day after day, we'll make the mundane a masterpiece. Oh my, my, oh my, my love, I take one look.

0: on the Pile Hunter Party on 92.3 KSSK Hawaii's Feel Good Favorites from yesterday and today with Jed Matthews. That song, of course, from Rocky III back in the 80s. There's a new documentary coming out, by the way, if you didn't know. I think it's called I Play Rocky, and it's all about Sylvester Stallone, how he wrote the original Rocky, and basically Hollywood shut the doors on him and didn't want him to play Rocky. Anyway, it looks like it'd be a good doc. I don't know where it'll come out, Netflix or Amazon or somewhere, but ought to be pretty good. Let's get to the Starkey's Auto Repair Traffic Center, and it's Devin Hennessy, our own champion of traffic with KSSK 10-Minute Traffic.
1: Good afternoon. A water main break on Ala Moana still has things shut down. Well, just a lane, really, between Richards and Punch Bowl. If you're heading southbound, coming out of Chinatown, it's going to be backed up for you a bit. Other surface streets are looking just fine. Eastbound on H1, a little crowded through the Middle Street Merge. Same thing via Moanalua, which is backed up to Pu'uloa. But that's going to free up again until you get a little closer to Punch Bowl. A little crowded there going past the Poly, and that's about it. Westbound out of town, going to be a little bit jammed up till you get through Pearl City, where a crash is reported before the H2 interchange. It's going to be stacked up to Hickam Curve on H1 and before Red Hill on Moanalua. Either way, it'll take you about 30 minutes or so to get past Pearl City into Waipahu at least. And then heading up the Leeward Shore, everything's looking great. Up on the North Shore, it's a little slow from Waimea Bay down past Laniakea. I'm Devin Hennessy with your traffic.
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0: Daisies on your Pau Hata Party on 92.3 KSSK, Hawaii's feel-good favorites from yesterday and today. We'll be cheering with and for Gwen Stefani after Devin Hennessy's latest look. KSSK 10-minute traffic.
1: Hey there, good afternoon. Still busy around town on Ala Moana coming down from Chinatown. It's pretty backed up. You got about a 20 or 25 minute wait if you're sticking with Ala Moana past a water main break that's taken place, and they're working on it between Richards and Punchbowl. Northbound on Ala Moana, not looking too bad. Eastbound on H1, going to be backed up from before Nimitz all the way out to Punahou. Westbound, going to be backed up from Hickam Curve all the way out past Pearl City. The earlier crash there is cleared. Wanalua still backed up from Pu'uloa, and Kamehameha very slow through Pearl Harbor at the moment. No problems up and over the Ko'olau. Regular slowing out windward, looking like it's getting a little heavier. Up on the North Shore, it's slow from Waimea Bay down past Pupukea. So give yourself a little extra time there. No problems out leeward. I'm Devin Hennessy with your traffic.

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Good afternoon. Still busy around town on Ala Moana coming down from Chinatown. It's pretty backed up. You got about a 20 or 25 minute wait if you're sticking with Ala Moana past a water main break that's taken place, and they're working on it between Richards and Punchbowl. Northbound on Ala Moana, not looking too bad. Eastbound on H1, going to be backed up from before Nimitz all the way out to Punahou. Westbound, going to be backed up from Hickam Curve all the way out past Pearl City. The earlier crash there is cleared. Wanalua still backed up from Pu'uloa, and Kamehameha very slow through Pearl Harbor at the moment. No problems up and over the Ko'olau. Regular slowing out windward, looking like it's getting a little heavier. Up on the North Shore, it's slow from Waimea Bay down past Pupukea. So give yourself a little extra time there. No problems out leeward. I'm Devin Hennessy with your traffic.

0: Past the midweek with Morgan Wallen and Post Malone on the Powhatta Party on 92.3 KSSK. Hawaii's feel-good favorites from yesterday and today. Judd Matthews driving with you on the way home. Roger Mari is in the KSSK News Center with the latest headlines. Right now, KSSK 10-minute traffic. 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
1: Hey, good afternoon. Around town, things are looking a little slow on that westbound journey from right around the airport all the way past Pearl City and a little closer to H2. You got a long string of brake lights. It's going to take about 30 or maybe 35 minutes to get through. Waterloo is going to take even longer with things backed up all the way into Fort Shafter. And if you're headed eastbound across town, you're looking at least 25 minutes from Nimitz to Punahou. Surface streets are okay, but Ala Moana is going to be jammed up. There was an earlier water main break, and things are still slow coming out of Chinatown all the way down past Richards and Punchbowl, which is that little stretch of road where they have a lane closed. Otherwise, surface streets seem to be in fine shape. No problems up and over the Colt Lounge, just the regular slowing out windward. I'm Devin Hennessy with your traffic.
2: From the KSSK News Center, I'm Roger Mari. The U.S. has launched a second wave of strikes against Iran today. In a post on X, U.S. Central Command said the strike targeted Iranian military capabilities used to threaten vessels freely transiting through the Strait of Hormuz. CENTCOM said the U.S. is holding Iran accountable at President Trump's direction. Two people are hurt after a shooting at a grocery store in Texas. It happened at a Kroger in Cypress, northwest of Houston. Authorities believe the shooting may have stemmed from a personal dispute between the two people injured. Both have been taken to the hospital in critical condition. A man is in custody after being charged after an apparent stranger danger incident that happened in the Kalihi area on Monday. Police say 38-year-old Henry Espinada allegedly approached a juvenile boy and girl and started a conversation that made them feel uncomfortable. The case was first classified as a miscellaneous public stranger danger case, but it was later reclassified to harassment. The man was arrested on Tuesday. From the KSSK News Center, I'm Roger Mari.
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0: and Angel on your Pahana Party on 92.3 KSSK, Hawaii's feel-good favorites from yesterday and today. Another stunning night in Milan, Italy for Bruno Mars, getting the cheers and the applause, and now he heads off to England and a bunch of nights at Wembley Stadium. Up next for him on the big tour, we'll hear from Bruno next. Right now, KSSK 10-minute traffic, it's Devin.
1: Hey there, good afternoon. We're taking a look at things around town. They are a bit slow on H1 eastbound, especially through the Middle Street Merge all the way out to Punahou. Things are backed up, and it's no better on Nimitz or on Ala Moana right now heading toward downtown. There was a water main break earlier this morning, and boy, is it backed up all the way to Kalihikai coming off H1. You're going to see those brake lights. They're not going to ease up till you get past Punch Bowl. Otherwise, surface streets are looking okay, though. No problems up and over the Ko'olau or out windward. Just the usual slowing in the regular spots. About a 35-minute ride right now from Middle Street past H2 west. Found. Pretty backed up getting through the Halawa Merge right now. H1's backed up all the way to the airport, and Moanalua's still backed up into Fort Shafter. I'm Devin Hennessy with your traffic.

0: Dancing with All for One as we start the 5 o'clock hour. Pauhana Party rolls on 92.3 KSSK with Hawaii's feel-good favorites from yesterday and today. And Chad Matthews back to play this afternoon. Lots of good stuff ahead, including Olivia Dean, including Tom Petty, and more. And Devin Hennessy right now in the Starkey's Auto Repair Traffic Center. Everything's lit up. He's ready to go. KSSK 10-minute traffic.
1: Hey there, good afternoon. We're taking a look at things around town. They are a bit slow on each one eastbound, especially through the Middle Street Merge all the way out to Punahou. Things are backed up, and it's no better on Nimitz or on Ala Moana right now heading toward downtown. There was a water main break earlier this morning, and boy, is it backed up all the way to Kalihikai coming off H1. You're going to see those brake lights. They're not going to ease up till you get past Punch Bowl. Otherwise, surface streets are looking okay, though. No problems up and over the Ko'olau or out windward. Just the usual slowing in the regular spots. About a 35-minute ride right now for Middle Street past H2 West. Bound. Pretty backed up getting through the Halawa Merge right now. H1's backed up all the way to the airport, and Moanalua is still backed up into Fort Shafter. I'm Devin Hennessy with your traffic.

0: Favorite from Tom Petty, it's Free Fallin' on your Pile Hunter Party on 92.3 KSSK, Hawaii's feel-good favorites from yesterday and today. Riding home for Wednesday afternoon, I'm Chad Matthews. Out of keywords for today, like usual at this time, but it's all right. The $1,000 fill-up with lots more opportunities to win $1,000 cash right here in the middle of summer. Perfect for those late summer getaways if you win. 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Another 10 chances to win here on 92.3 KSSK. Standing by for Devin Hennessy right now. KSSK 10-minute traffic. How's things?
1: Hey there. Good afternoon. It's looking pretty good. Heading up the Leeward Shore right now. Just a little tap of the brakes as you make your way up to Nanakuli going past Black Rocks. Otherwise, the westbound ride's looking pretty good from H2 westward and heading up to the North Shore and back from it. Everything's just fine. Slow on Kamehameha southbound from Waimea Bay past Laniakea, but that's only about a 20 or 25-minute ride. Westbound out of town, though, pretty backed up from the airport past Pearl City right now on H1 westbound. And if you're taking Moanalua, that's backed up all the way to Fort Shafter. Eastbound through town, also pretty slow right now, 30 minutes or so from just before Nimitz all the way down to Punahou. And then taking Ala Moana is going to be backed up as well. It's jammed up due to a water main break near Punch Bowl. I'm Devin Hennessy with your traffic.
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0: make a bunch of people happy in Vegas this weekend because he's going to be there at Allegiant Stadium where the Raiders play. Ed Sheeran, big show this weekend in Nevada. 92.3 KSSK, Hawaii's feel-good favorites from yesterday and today. The only road-safe wine you'll ever get is from UB40. You'll sing along next after Devin Hennessy in the Starkey's Auto Repair Traffic Center. KSSK, 10-minute traffic.
1: Hey there, good afternoon. It's looking pretty good heading up the leeward shore right now. Just a little tap of the brakes as you make your way up to Nana Coulee going past Black Rocks. Otherwise, the westbound ride's looking pretty good from H2 westward and heading up to the north shore and back from it. Everything's just fine. Slow on Kamehameha southbound from Waimea Bay past Laniakea, but that's only about a 20 or 25 minute ride. Westbound out of town, though, pretty backed up from the airport past Pearl City right now on H1 westbound. And if you're taking Moana Lua, that's backed up all the way to Fort Shafter. Eastbound through town, also pretty slow right now, 30 minutes or so from just before Nimitz all the way down to Punahou. And then taking Ala Moana is going to be backed up as well. It's jammed up due to a water main break near Punch Bowl. I'm Devin Hennessy with your traffic.

0: Fighting through the roads with Rachel Platten by your side on 92.3 KSSK, Hawaii's feel-good favorites from yesterday and today. Here comes Taylor next after KSSK 10-minute traffic. Another look with Devin Hennessy.
1: Good afternoon. We're looking at a big backup eastbound across town, whichever way you want to slice it. If you want to take Nimitz to Ala Moana, that's going to be backed up due to a water main break right around Punch Bowl. It's going to be a lane closure from Richards to Punch Bowl, slowing things down there. And then if you're taking H1 eastbound, that's backed up from right before Nimitz all the way past Puno, and that's going to take about 30 or 35 minutes at the moment. Right now, Moana Lua is going to be backed up from before Pu'uloa as well, so expect a bit of a delay there. And then heading westbound on Moana Lua, it's going to back up at that same spot. It's going to stay slow all the way through the Halawa Merge out to Pearl City, and that's a 35 or 40 minute ride whether you take H1 or Moana Lua. No issues up and over the cold hour out windward for the most part. It's looking nice. I'm Devin Hennessy with your traffic.

0: a throwback from Journey and Lights on the Pahana Party on 92.3 KSSK, Hawaii's feel-good favorites from yesterday and today. And as you are well aware of, Journey coming in September, and tickets, especially for that second show that they added, which is going to be a couple days before the final show. That's the one that went on sale first. The second show is on the 6th of September. Tickets for that, still on sale, Blaisdell Box Office. Get them before they're all gone, because it's Journey's last time here. Last look at news with Roger coming up. We got Devin now, KSSK 10-minute traffic.
1: Hey there, good afternoon. We got a little extra stuff going on. Each one eastbound, just past the Middle Street Merge. A little throttle to flow due to a stall or a crash there. No details yet. Also, something going on past Punchbowl, a little closer to Punahou. So it's still going to be about 30 minutes or more to make it from the airport past Punahou if you're taking H1. And Moanalua is not going to be much better because it's backed up for Pu'uloa. And Nimitz is jammed up still all the way down to Ala Moana and all the way down past Punchbowl, where it frees up quite a bit. They're doing some work on a water main there that broke this morning. Westbound out of town, easing up a little bit, about 30 minutes from the airport past Pearl City. And up over the Cold Hour, things looking great. No major issues out windward, thankfully. Up on the North Shore, it's looking a lot better. I'm Devin Hennessy with your traffic.
2: From the KSSK News Center, I'm Roger Murray. President Trump is announcing a large investment in national security as the U.S. continues new strikes on Iran. He spoke at the Pennsylvania Defense and Innovation Summit this afternoon and touted a $10 billion investment in the state's defense industrial base. Trump said the state will play a key role in, quote, building the arsenal of freedom, unquote. The House has passed a bill that would make daylight saving time permanent. The Sunshine Protection Act of 2025 would end the twice-a-year time changes, making daylight saving time the nationwide standard time. The Trump-backed legislation now heads to the Senate. The U.S. Geological Survey says episode 51 of the ongoing Kilauea eruption began at 8:30 this morning. Fountain height at the time was about 100 feet. Hawaii County Civil Defense issued a notice shortly before the fountaining began, advising nearby residents to prepare. The agency said trade winds could blow gases and ash to Kau, Pahala, Na'alehu, and other nearby areas. Upper-level winds could also blow ash into communities adjacent to the summit. From the KSSK News Center, I'm Roger Murray.
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0: Alicia Keys on the Pow Hunter Party on 92.3 KSSK. Hawaii's feel-good favorites from yesterday and today. Your late Pow Hunter run home really begins in earnest, though, with Ella Langley coming up after one last look at KSSK 10-minute traffic. Devin Hennessy, tell us what you see.
1: Hey, good afternoon. It's still a little bit of a ride getting through the whole of Emerge westbound. Right now, Moana Lua is backing up from just past Pu'uloa and H1. That's going to be backed up at Hickam Curve. It's going to take you about 25 or 30 minutes to make it to Pearl City, but it eases up quite a bit from there westbound. No major issues heading up the Leeward Shore. Right now, Farrington is running pretty much full speed. And up on the North Shore, everything's looking great past Laniakea. Through Mid-Island, up and down H2 as well. No problems up and over the Ko'olau or out windward, but it's still going to be slow making your way down into town on Ala Moana. Backed up all the way to Nimitz and Kalihikai because of a water main break this morning. So getting past Punch Bowl is a bit difficult. But once you do, everything's looking fine the rest of the way around town via surface streets. I'm Devin Hennessy with your traffic.

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0: We close the door on Huntrix and Golden on 92.3 KSSK, Hawaii's feel-good favorites from yesterday and today. And Judd Matthews here for the late Paohana Run Home, and plenty more feel-good favorites from Carrie Underwood, Christina Aguilera, and more coming up. And coming up in September, we are literally 2 months away now from our iHeartRadio Music Festival in Vegas with a collection of superstars. 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
1: 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And of course, they are coming for our iHeartRadio Music Festival about 2 months away now. I'm Chad Matthews. We'll launch into the 7 o'clock hour with good stuff from Pink and more on the way next. Hey,
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Hey, still time to enter to win to see Bryan Adams on the mainland. 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So do it tonight, all right? 92.3 KSSK, just after 7. 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

0: More songs like that, please. I love it. I love the sound. I love the singing. I love everything. Olivia Dean, so easy to fall in love on 92.3 KSSK. Hawaii's feel-good favorites from yesterday and today, and that one sounds good right here at sunset. I'm Jad Matthews. Lots more to come, including Alessia Cara up next.
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Hawaii's feel-good favorites from yesterday and today. 92.3 KSSK. Our $1,000 fill-up continues tomorrow. Do you want to win? We don't care what you fill up. Your gas tank, your bank account, your travel fund. We just want you to win. So you got to play with us. Those keywords you need to win, they start in the morning with Perry and the Posse. Be here.

0: Hawaii's feel-good favorites from yesterday and today. You make me put
1: 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A good variety of music. You're not counting the minutes. You're just listening to music. That's probably a typical work day.
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0: not just Mike, that's Bruno Mars on 92.3 KSSK, Hawaii's feel-good favorites from yesterday and today. And John Matthews here one final time with Cassian, set to step in next and keep you company through the rest of the evening. We'll get her going with Spandau Ballet, Teddy Swims, and more. And you and I will talk again tomorrow afternoon as another five-day work week goes by, hopefully quickly, on 92.3 KSSK.
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0: 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That's right, we're going to fly you and a friend out to Milwaukee, where we'll hook you up with tickets for his Roll with the Punches tour. 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

0: 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Did you guys know that there's the iHeartRadio Music Festival coming up September 18th and 19th? My name's Cassian, and I personally am so excited for this show. It's two nights, one stage at the T-Mobile Arena in Las Vegas. 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I think they're selling out very quickly.
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speakers can't read your mind. 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

0: 92.3 KSSK, this is Cassian joining you this evening. Oh, I love Bruno Mars. He's so good. Hey, it's just after 10 o'clock, so I think it's time to check your gas tank. 92.3 KSSK is giving you 9 chances to win $1,000 so you can fill up your gas tank on us. 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

0: 92.3 KSSK, this is Cassian joining you this evening. Did you want to see Bryan Adams on tour? Because KSSK is going to fly you and a friend out. You're going to go all the way to Milwaukee. We're going to hook you up with tickets. You're going to see Bryan Adams on his Roll with the Punches tour. You're going to get all this VIP one-on-one time with him, including an autographed vinyl and exclusive merch. All thanks to Bryan. Thank you, Bryan. 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

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My name is Cassian, and I hope you're jamming out with me. Have you heard of this next song coming up? It's kind of new. Golden by Huntrix. Oh, it's good every time!

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0: 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My name's Cassie, and joining you this evening, and quick question, do you need to fill up your gas tank? 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Next chance to win is going to be tomorrow, 7 a.m., bright and early. 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

0: Be Her by Ella Langley. What's the female version of an Ella fella? Because that's what I am. My name is Cassian, and I've had so much fun jamming out with you this evening on KSSK. But before I go, I have to let you know that there is a chance for you to see Bryan Adams in Milwaukee, and we're going to give away tickets on 92.3 KSSK. It's going to include a meet and greet, autographs, photos, the concert, the whole shebang. 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

0: Cube's Big 3 Basketball is heating up. Before the World Cup Final, tune into Big 3 this Sunday. Reigning MVP Michael Beasley and the defending champion Miami 305 play a must-win game against the undefeated Dallas Power, led by Coach Nancy Lieberman. Then Dwight Howard and the LA Riot, coming fresh off a win, look to knock off the undefeated Chicago Triplets, led by Coach Dr. J. The game played the way you love. 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

0: Ice Cube's Big 3 Basketball is heating up. Before the World Cup Final, tune into Big 3 this Sunday. Reigning MVP Michael Beasley and the defending champion Miami 305 play a must-win game against the undefeated Dallas Power, led by Coach Nancy Lieberman. Then Dwight Howard and the LA Riot, coming fresh off a win, look to knock off the undefeated Chicago Triplets, led by Coach Dr. J. The game played the way you love. 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

0: Ice Cube's Big 3 Basketball is heating up. Before the World Cup Final, tune into Big 3 this Sunday. Reigning MVP Michael Beasley and the defending champion Miami 305 play a must-win game against the undefeated Dallas Power, led by coach Nancy Lieberman. Then Dwight Howard and the LA Riot, coming fresh off a win, look to knock off the undefeated Chicago Triplets, led by coach Dr. J. The game, played the way you love. 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
1: KSSK Radio, happy Thursday. I'm Michael W. Perry. If you missed Frank DeLima's sad response to Jimmy's spam song, we're repeating it today.

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1: KSSK Radio, hey, happy Thursday to you. It's July 16th, and it's a birthday today. Oh, I think you'll know who this is, but you might not know the name. An actress named Alexandra Shipp. You know who she is?
2: It sounds very familiar.
1: It is. Alexandra Shipp was Storm in all the X-Men movies.
2: Oh, it must have been young Storm. Because Halle Berry was the original Storm.
1: Yeah.
2: Yeah, okay.
1: She did. She started with X-Men Apocalypse.
2: Ah, okay. Okay.
1: 35 years old today for Alexandra. Yeah, she had big shoes to fill. So what's going on out there? Well, the president is going to make a major address tonight, and he's kind of keeping it close to the vest about what he is going to talk about, although it looks like it's free and fair elections. There better be some bombshells here, because we're getting, you know, we've heard, okay, I mean, 81 million votes, I get it, but where are the details? Where's the proof? Who did it? What's going on? I'm hoping it comes through with some details. I'm going to read this story just as it's written here from the news services. Maine's governor, the state of Maine, Janet Mills, says ICE may need to be abolished after a fatal shooting in her state. Her remarks come after a 26-year-old man from Columbia was killed by an ICE agent after he drove in the direction of that officer during a traffic stop. Okay. Still don't know if that's true. But ICE had a hold on conducting traffic stops to review procedures for about a day. They did. Everybody's fairly convinced that their procedures are fine, but people keep trying to run over them. So the president said, okay, that's enough. Put it back. Sanctuary states are not cooperating. So that's how we have to confront illegal criminals at the moment. That's the way it is. Wildfires raging in parts of Canada and Minnesota and causing smoke from a distant fire for folks from Minnesota to Michigan and upstate New York and into the Northeast. Today, it's Ohio and Wisconsin getting it this morning with some possibilities over Philadelphia, far east as Philadelphia. And the ESPYs recognize the best and brightest in sports. We've got that coming up in our sports report in about however long that is away. In the meantime, I can tell you about the Dow Jones, if you're interested. It is up. Now, the other two are down a little bit, S&P and the NASDAQ. But the Dow Jones is up 113 points, 52,772. All right, Mandy, what's going on around town?
2: Well, Mike, a former Honolulu police sergeant is seeking a taxpayer-funded defense to fight an ACLU class action lawsuit. Darren Cachola is accused of making arrests in multiple DUI cases without evidence. Cachola's lawyer said his on-duty status at the time of the arrests entitles him to city-funded representation. Hawaii health officials have confirmed a cyclospora infection in a visitor. The visitor was briefly hospitalized upon arrival, and officials determined the infection was acquired outside the state. No locally acquired cases have been identified. Finally, the state has enacted two artificial intelligence laws. Governor Josh Green signed the measures requiring chatbots to disclose users are interacting with AI. A separate measure allows victims to seek damages and the removal of AI-generated deepfakes. KSSK News Time, it's 5:15.
1: Headline weather, sunny, breezy, 85 degrees for a high, plenty of trade winds, and the humidity is much better than yesterday. 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
2: Sunny skies today with a high of 85. Trades 10 to 15, gusts up to 24. Tonight, mostly clear, steady trades, and a low of 79.
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6: KSSK Radio, hey there, hi there, ho there. It's July 16th already, and it is a birthday today for Corey Feldman, one of the Coreys.
2: Yes.
6: Back in the 80s. He was in everything. Friday the 13th, Final Chapter, Gremlins, mm-hmm. Goonies,
2: yep,
6: and my favorite, Stand By Me. Corey Feldman is now 55. He's no longer a Goonie that we know of.
2: He's quite a musician of sorts these days.
6: Mm-hmm. Apparently. The conflict between us with Israel and Iran intensified overnight. We put back our naval blockade, of course. Iran has retaliated by launching mostly ineffective strikes on neighbor countries and threatening ships going through the strait carrying oil. So we keep degrading their forces. They keep trying to retaliate until they can't. The president has ordered strikes on their infrastructure if they don't stop this nonsense. Power plants, bridges, they will not stop. Or they will, and then they'll cheat on the ceasefire just like they did how many times for 47 years, for heaven's sakes. Just to go back, all of this is about never letting them get close to a nuke. They admitted to us last year, they admitted to the world, as a matter of fact, at the UN, that they had 65 pounds worth of, 65 tons? I can't remember what it was, of enriched uranium, enough to build, I think if they said, 11 nuclear devices. They were very proud of it. And the president said, whoa. They're admitting it now. So, yeah, we're never going to let them get close to a nuke again. That's why we buried all the uranium dust. And they want to keep the strait open. We want to keep the strait open so the oil goes through the Strait of Hormuz from the Persian Gulf, right, out into the ocean. So what's going on here? Okay, they keep trying to keep the strait closed. And if they annoy enough ships, the ships are going to be very, very edgy about going through the strait, right, unless we help them. The thing is, we don't need any of that oil. We have plenty of our own. This is oil for the world, so we're kind of doing all the heavy lifting for the rest of the world. So we're going to start charging them for this until they bring their own ships in to escort them through. One of these days, it won't make any difference because Iran won't have anything to fight with. So the president's going to make a big speech. He says it's one of the most important speeches of his presidency. It's today, and we understand it's going to be about free and fair elections. There better be something here. Okay, we know fraud. We better have some proof. You better come up with something better than no, there's fraud. You better have names, dates, countries involved, what was going on, methods. Most of the fraud we see is at the local level with the election boards and the activists and these people who go around harvesting ballots and everything. If you're not around a television set at 3 o'clock this afternoon, it'll be live on our sister station, KHVH, 8:30 a.m. 830. Wildfires all over Canada and Minnesota. Thanks for the smoke, guys. All kinds of really dense and hazy air yesterday from Minnesota to Michigan to upstate New York, further into Chicago. And today, it's already in Ohio, Wisconsin, with some over Philadelphia. It'll keep heading south tomorrow into more of the Midwest, making people cough and their eyes hurt. Remember, we do a lot of stories about illegal immigrant truck drivers who get behind the wheel of an 80,000-pound semi tractor trailer and cause fatal crashes on our roads. There was one recently involving a California highway. Three people dead because of this dude. He couldn't speak or read English. We have an update. Despite being eligible for a decade behind bars, the judge gave him 4 years and 8 months. Not a decade, 4 years and 8 months. Soft, soft judge. This young illegal will probably be out.

0: They say daylight savings time increases risks for heart issues, sleep disruption, and morning traffic accidents. So why did the House of Representatives go for the Sunshine Protection Act, making daylight savings time permanent? I don't know. Maybe we should all vote on it. Or do we care? Here in Hawaii, we don't. What about the markets? We've got to do the Dow Jones because it's been so interesting lately. Up, down, up, down. Right now, the S&P and the NASDAQ are down. The Dow is up 133 points, 52,794. Okay, Mandy, what's happening here?
1: Well, Mike, a former Honolulu police sergeant is seeking a taxpayer-funded defense to fight an ACLU class action lawsuit. Darren Cachola is accused of making arrests in multiple DUI cases without evidence. The plaintiffs say despite blowing a 0.0 on their breath tests, they were arrested for DUI anyway. Cachola's lawyer says his on-duty status at the time of the arrests entitles him to city-funded representation. Hawaii health officials have confirmed a cyclospora infection in a visitor. The visitor was briefly hospitalized upon arrival, but officials determined the infection was acquired outside the state. No locally acquired cases have been identified. The national outbreak has grown to about 1,600 confirmed cases across 34 states. The state has enacted two artificial intelligence laws. Governor Josh Green signed the measures requiring chatbots to disclose users are interacting with AI. Companies must also provide protections for users under 18, including privacy controls, break reminders, and crisis referrals. A separate measure allows victims to seek damages and the removal of AI-generated deepfakes. Finally, a water main break caused traffic delays in downtown Honolulu yesterday. The 12-inch break on Alamoana Boulevard between Richards and Punchbowl Streets was reported just before 10:30 a.m. and closed two eastbound lanes. Workers have completed the repairs and the road has since reopened. KSSK News Time, it's 5:42.
0: All right. So it happened during an illegal gun transaction. Uh-huh. In Canton, Ohio, in the dark of night, a 19-year-old dude was somehow shot in his own buttocks while handling the firearm and handing it to another individual.
2: Huh. Wait, how?
0: I don't know.
1: Did he have...
0: I don't know.
1: Was it in...
0: I don't have a clue.
2: Huh. I'm was he trying to do a behind-the-back pass or...
0: The cops and EMTs responded, of course, and the cops spotted a stolen rifle at the scene. Yeah, he's been charged with negligent assault and receiving stolen property. Maybe both. I don't know. Worst back alley transaction ever.
2: And usually the phrase is you shot yourself in the foot when you do something to get yourself in trouble. That's a little different.
0: Not the buttocks.
2: Yes.
1: Yeah. Using the term back alley in this situation was sort of an unfortunate irony.
0: Thank you. The Tennessee lady has once again been arrested in a hoarding case. We talked about her. Carolyn Atkins was her name. She's in Tennessee. And she hoards, a lot of people hoard newspapers and cardboard and tin cans and stuff like that. She hoards... Oh, animals.
1: Oh, no.
0: Yeah, back in 2019, she was involved in a case where she had hoarded over 200 animals in her little yard and house. She can now face new charges after only a little over 100. Dogs and kitties and birds and gerbils. Animal welfare worked to evaluate the condition, and animal shelter says they're leading the rescue and need all the assistance they can get at this point. Anybody want a gerbil?
1: Those poor animals. Oh.
0: If you want a gerbil, why? A South Florida woman has become an internet celebrity because of her new license plate. Have you heard about this lady?
2: Mm-mm.
0: 77-year-old Nancy Strito got a state-issued, Florida issued her the tag. Broward County gave her SQZ A55.
2: Ha!
0: Now, a 5 looks a lot like an S.
2: Uh-huh. Right.
0: So it is decidedly
1: not
0: SQZ ASS.

0: Broward County has offered to replace the plate at no cost, but Nancy says her sons and all her friends think she should keep it. And so do we.
1: Did anybody get a license plate that was 5537808 and turn it upside down?
0: I'm trying to do that in my mind, and I can't.
2: That's the old calculator.
1: Yeah, that's the calculator.
0: Thank you, Jimmy. Oh, the calculator.
2: Took me back to fifth grade.
0: Oh, I remember that, but I can't think of what it was anymore. KSSK Radio and the weather. Sunny and breezy. How did that get past the folks at Broward County?
1: Right?
0: They're usually very, very good on that stuff. Sunny, breezy. It's going up to 85. Plenty of trade winds, and the humidity is lower. That's it.
3: 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Before the World Cup final, tune into Big 3 this Sunday. Reigning MVP Michael Beasley and the defending champion Miami 305 play a must-win game against the undefeated Dallas Power, led by coach Nancy Lieberman. Then Dwight Howard and the LA Riot, coming fresh off a win, look to knock off the undefeated Chicago Triplets, led by coach Dr. J. The game played the way you love. 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
6: Here's what you've made popular by getting your stream on. Starting us off this week is the Yellowstone spinoff, Dutton Ranch on Paramount Plus. That's followed by Cape Fear on Apple TV. The second season of The Agency on Paramount Plus holds the 8th spot. Debuting at 7, the new emotional drama, The 5-Star Weekend, starring Jennifer Garner on Peacock. With From on MGM Plus holding at 6. The new Harlan Coben mystery, I Will Find You, on Netflix remains at 5. And the final season of The Bear on FX on Hulu slips back to 4. House of the Dragon on HBO Max roars into the top 3. Season 3 of Silo on Apple TV holds on to number 2. And once again, Widow's Bay on Apple TV is on top, your number one streamed show.
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0: 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What you got?
7: Good morning. We have a lovely start for your morning drive. Right now, things are looking great out there. H1 eastbound, a little bit busy through Waipahu as you approach H2 at the merge, but not seeing any backups or delays of any kind on any of the H's for that matter. Up and over the Ko'olau, the Like Like and the Pali are looking great. No problems out windward. Let's take a look out at the leeward shore. Up and down Farrington, doesn't seem like there's any slowing really through Nanakuli or Ma'ili, not like yesterday. Up on the north shore, things are flowing freely through Waimea Bay and all the way down past Lani Kia as well. I'm Devin Hennessy with your traffic.
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0: Sound of Money, and here we go. The chairman of the Federal Communications Commission does not think that California's lawsuit against the Paramount Skydance acquisition of Warner Brothers Discovery is a legitimate antitrust case. Yeah, a lot of people have discussed this. California was actually trying to get out of that whole thing, but someone at the last minute apparently realized, oh, we don't have a case here, do we? No, you don't. They were floating the idea of dropping all the antitrust litigation if CNN got spun off. And the chairman of the Federal Communications Commission says, there's kind of a problem with the acquisition if it can be made or broken based on one cable channel being included or not. Yeah, they'll probably just dump the whole thing. The Washington, D.C. City Council is capping the prices of resale tickets for events and concerts in Washington, D.C. How about that? Capping the markup on resold tickets at 10%. And they're banning bot tickets altogether. Oh. It was into effect the New Year's. Gold is at $3,997. Remember when it was $5,000? Now it is in the 3,000s. $3,997. The yen is at 162. It's steady. The oil's steady at 79 right now. 10-year bond rate, 4.58 still. Bitcoin, 64,000. And the Dow Jones is the only one that's up. The rest of them are sort of down a little bit. The Dow is up 133 points at 52,792. We'll keep looking at all this stuff. Next fix at 6.
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0: Coming up, as you know, Frank DeLima was very sad when Jimmy's spam medley came out because it made him realize he is going to be spamless for the rest of his life for medical reasons. And therefore, he wrote a weight loss medley. It's the follow-up to spam. It's coming up before the news. Also, Mike Evans. Oh, I got to tell you about something that's happening like now, but for only about another couple of weeks because it is for the whole month of July. 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KSSK Radio, here's Mike Evans.
17: Hey, good morning. Aloha. One more day before Aloha Friday. I can't wait. And today, an early movie review. The Odyssey opens Friday, and it is the best movie of the year. Our main man, Odysseus, played brilliantly by Matt Damon, takes us on the Homer excursion that is absolutely breathtaking, exciting. And by the way, Christopher Nolan, who directed it, wrote it for the big screen and produced it, he's outdone himself. This is a true masterpiece. And making this incredible movie even more incredible is over 2,800 years old. The scope of this extravaganza is breathtaking. So spectacular, you lose fact that other than Matt Damon, a lot of stars are in this film. Tom Holland, Anne Hathaway, Robert Pattinson, Charlize Theron, Elliot Page, Josh Stewart, and many others. The movie was shot in Greece, Italy, and Morocco, nothing in Hollywood, and some AI was used as well. Rated a hard R, almost 3 hours long, The Odyssey gets 4 full stars and guarantee it's going to get a lot of Academy Award nominations. Some odds and ends. America's Got Talent and Big Brother. Of course, you know about Big Brother and Lyric and all that. Both are on television right now, and personally, I like them both. I love to share a weird celebrity list with you. I got another wacky one for you today. Sarah Jessica Parker, Scarlett Johansson, Rod Stewart, Gwyneth Paltrow, Cameron Diaz, Charlize Theron, Courtney Cox, Harry Styles, Reese Witherspoon. They have one thing in common, all of them. They are germ, neat, and clean freaks. Their homes and cars are cleaned multiple times a week. Seldom invite people over to their homes because they don't want any mess or germs to get brought in. And there you go. Justin Bieber and Madonna are going to be doing the halftime show at the World Cup finale. That'll be on Sunday in New Jersey. And tomorrow, it's going to be a big report tomorrow. Check it out. Celebrities who are going to be at that big game on Sunday. Also, some superhero movie news. They're still shooting them. and what Hollywood critics say are the top five movies of the year so far. And I have a sports shocker, coming tomorrow. Have a great day. We'll do it tomorrow. Mike Evans, aloha. See ya.
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0: KSSK Radio, it is time for us to tell you what happened after Jimmy wrote his spam song. It depressed Frank DeLima because it made him realize, oh, my spamming days are over. So, of course, he wrote a song about it.

0: Oh, that is classic. Poor Frank. No more spam. Do you realize he can't have a musubi? He can't have spam because of his cholesterol. He cannot have any rice because of his diabetes. Oh. And thank you for giving us the first chance to say the word man boobies on the radio. Ever. KSSK Radio. Devin's in the Starkey's All Repair Traffic Center. What do you have?
1: Hey there. Happy Thursday to you. Everything's in fine shape for your morning commute. Just a little busy on H1 eastbound from Fort Weaver to H2 going through Waipahu. And then a little bit busy coming up toward H1 on Fort Weaver between Renton and Geiger. For the most part, that's the only real trouble spot so far. But, you know, things could get a little bit busier later. At the moment, everything in town and around is looking just fine. No problems up and over the Kohlau. Everything out Woodward seems to be pretty much full speed, making your way up through the Malka March. More like a Malka Sprint at the moment. And up on the North Shore through Mid Island, everything's in full speed mode there as well. Looks like the Leeward Shore is doing better than everybody. I'm Devin Hennessy with your traffic.
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0: KSSK Radio, happy Thursday, July 16th, and it is a birthday for a legendary football coach. Name's Jimmy Johnson.
8: Dallas Cowboys.
0: Yes, that's what he's most famous for. He began coaching in 65, and first head coach job with Oklahoma State, then the Miami Hurricanes, then the Dallas Cowboys, back-to-back Super Bowls for Jimmy, Miami Dolphins, and then Fox Sports, and he only retired less than 2 years ago from that. Jimmy Johnson, 83 years old now. All right, Mandy, what's going on out there?
8: Well, Mike, the U.S. and Iran have ramped up strikes against each other. Iran state media claims U.S. military facilities in Jordan, Bahrain, and Kuwait were attacked. The U.S. conducted strikes in northern Iran earlier today, and American forces also intercepted a ship allegedly attempting to break the naval blockade of the Strait of Hormuz. President Trump has met with new South Carolina Republican Senator Darlene Graham today at the White House. Graham was appointed to take over the seat of her brother, Senator Lindsey Graham, who died unexpectedly over the weekend. Trump is now welcoming El Salvadoran President Nayib Bukele to the Oval Office. Wildfires burning in Canada and Minnesota are impacting the air quality across large sections of the U.S. The smoke was dense and hazy yesterday from Minnesota to Michigan and upstate New York and further into the Northeast. Today, the smoke is expected from Ohio to Wisconsin, with some possible over Philadelphia, Chicago, and Minneapolis. There are three boat passengers missing after a boat capsized and sank near Alcatraz in the San Francisco Bay. It comes as the Coast Guard had suspended search operations at sundown yesterday. Officials say while they always hold out hope, search teams had covered 950 nautical miles since the Tuesday incident. Finally, the cause of death for actor Sam Neill has been revealed. A representative says the 78-year-old died of pneumonia. His manager said Neill had successfully beaten a rare form of blood cancer before becoming ill once again. The star of Jurassic Park died earlier this week, surrounded by family in Sydney, Australia. KSSK News Time, it's 6:06. Let's find out the latest on the markets.
0: Well, the latest is same as it was. The S&P and the NASDAQ are a little bit down. The Dow is a little bit up. It's actually 107 points up. 52,766. It's just kind of waddling along right now. All of the markets are doing the same thing. Okay, I think nothing's going to happen until something actually does happen in the Strait of Hormuz or with Iran, or if we end up going to bridge and power plant day, which we threatened to do, but they always come to the table and start negotiating right around that time. And by the way, just a little sidebar here, Trump doesn't want to do bridge and power plant day. That hurts the actual people of Iran, the Persians over there who desperately want to take over but are not armed. We got a very small minority that have all the weapons, and they're, of course, willing to use them and have proven that. Okay, so let's find out what's going on around here.
8: Well, Mike, Governor Josh Green signed a new e-bike bill into law yesterday, banning anyone under 15 years old from operating an e-bike on public property. Riders under 18 must also wear helmets, while some riders under 16 will need adult supervision. Bikes capable of exceeding 28 miles per hour will be treated as motorcycles, requiring licenses, registration, and insurance. Sellers will also be required to disclose the new law. A state task force is examining Hawaii's ticket resale market. Some journey tickets originally sold for about $160 are being listed for more than $4,000, with some resellers advertising speculative tickets they do not yet own. The task force plans to recommend consumer protections before the next legislative session. Hawaii primary election ballots will arrive in mailboxes statewide by Tuesday. Voters are reminded to sign their return envelopes before mailing or using a drop box. Regardless of postmark, county clerks must receive completed ballots by 7 p.m. on August 8th. Finally, a Hawaii resident got lucky in Las Vegas last week. According to Boyd Gaming, the man hit the Fortune Piegout jackpot at the Fremont Hotel and Casino July 10th. After placing a $1 progressive side bet, the anonymous man won $446,000. KSSK News Time, it's 6:09.
0: Oh, yeah. And we sports coming up, by the way. We do have some news for you. This is definitely going to be the last time I mention Taylor Swift, okay? This is really it now. This is it. A Taylor Swift fan has publicly and loudly expressed deep disappointment. She spent $5,100 on tickets for the Eras Tour at the arena in Vancouver, only to find out from StubHub that she had an obstructed view of the stage. Actually, she found out when she got in the seat and couldn't see the stage.
4: Her view was obstructed.
0: Her view of everything but Taylor Swift was fine. She could look around her, but just couldn't see the stage. StubHub faces complaints about this all the time. There's an investigation by Consumer Protection in Canada for failing to disclose obstructed views to Taylor's fans. StubHub says, we're a reseller. That's the seller's problem. No. You guys agreed to refund all the eligible Taylor Swift attendees. How are you going to find out if they're eligible? You're going to find out if they have obstructed views, which you already know.
4: And no, pay the fines. They have to, they're going to send somebody out to sit in all the seats in an arena.
0: Yeah.
4: I can see the stage here. I'm good here. No, I can't see it here.
0: Can you see me now?
4: This person gets a refund. Yeah.
8: You know, I've seen some of these obstructed seats on social media. And some of them, it's like, okay, maybe there's like a speaker that's kind of in your way, but you can see around it. I've also seen a pillar directly in front of a seat.
0: Yes.
8: It is outrageous that they would even be allowed to sell that as a seat.
0: Right. That should be a freebie for the very last person who gets in.
8: Absolutely.
0: Here, you get to hear a great concert.
4: Yep.
0: By the way, the branding experts are believing Taylor and Travis's wedding was more of a career statement than a traditional ceremony. Well, do you think? I mean, we've been talking about the world's biggest networking opportunity, right? Sort of like, but much bigger than Prince Harry and Meghan attempting to get work at the Lion King premiere, if you remember that. Very large guest list, the venue choice, Madison Square Garden, the cost, $20 million, the focus on industry connections, not personal relationships necessarily. The non-disclosure agreement. We've talked about this. I am convinced that entire wedding from pre to post is all on video, and it's going to be an Eras Tour on special on Netflix or something.
4: Oh, sure.
8: Mm-hmm.
0: Right?
8: Yes.
0: Just like the Eras Tour. So,
8: I could see them putting it in theaters.
4: Yep.
8: For, you know, a couple of weeks before they put it online.
0: Theaters. Maybe. Maybe. There's enough. There's probably enough. Yes. I totally agree with that.
8: Enough footage and enough interest.
4: Yeah, the interest for sure, right?
8: Mm-hmm.
4: Yeah.
0: Performers like Tom... Oh, by the way, the end of the World Cup is coming. The closing ceremony for the World Cup. Performers like Post Malone. Nicole Scherzinger, our local girl, is going to be there. Jennifer Hudson. Robbie Williams. And even Tom Cruise will make a special appearance. This is going to be big.
4: And when they say Tom Cruise making a special appearance, I'm just imagining, like, jumping a motorcycle into the stadium... Something weird like that.
0: I'm hoping.
8: Hopefully in a dress shirt and socks, and that's it. Right? Come on, Tom.
0: Dancing his way under the stage.
8: Dun, dun, dun, dun, dun.
0: 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A beautiful, sunny, breezy trade wind day. 85 degrees, and the trades are blowing just perfectly, and the humidity is down from yesterday. Have a wonderful Thursday.
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1: Hey there, nothing but good things out on the roads for you this good morning. No issue, accident, or obstruction on the main lines, cluttering anything up on the way toward town. Just going to be a little crowded through Waipahu on H1 eastbound from Fort Weaver to H2. A little bit busy in spots on Fort Weaver itself, heading up toward H1, but looking like it's moving a lot faster than earlier. And then through town, surface streets seem to be in fine shape. Doesn't seem to be any slowing past where they had that water main break yesterday. Up and over the Coatlaw, things are in full speed mode, back and forth from the windward side, too. No issues up on the North Shore through Mid-Island. I'm Devin Hennessy with your traffic.
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0: Moose and Jimmy, we have sports headlines for you. The ESPYs happened last night. Did you watch any of that?
4: No.
0: Oh, I didn't either. Anyway, it's an annual awards show in New York, and they give the biggest and the best and the brightest in sports awards. Let's see names you know. New York Knicks guard Jalen Brunson.
4: Yeah.
0: Crowned best athlete in men's sports. Best NBA player. Asia Wilson of the Las Vegas Aces, named best athlete in women's sports and also the best WNBA player.
4: Okay.
0: Really?
4: Yeah.
0: Miles Garrett of the Rams, honored as the best NFL dude, best Major League Baseball player. Come on. Has to be.
4: Is he Japanese?
0: He is indeed. Dodger Shohei Ohtani. Best soccer player, Lionel Messi. Yes. Best tennis player, Carlos Alcaraz.
4: Alcaraz.
0: Alcaraz. Like Alcatraz?
4: Kind of.
0: But Alcaraz. Best golfer, Scottie Scheffler. We'll see how Scottie's doing in just seconds. Best driver would be F1's Lando Norris. Best fighter, Terrence Crawford. Okay. Olympics figure skater Elisa Liu was named best breakthrough athlete.
4: Yeah.
0: Okay, how's Scottie doing? See, this is the final major of the year. The Open, they call it.
4: The Open Championship.
0: The British Open.
4: Right.
0: In Royal Birkdale in England. Scottie Scheffler looking to add to his legend after winning last year by four strokes. He's alongside Bryson DeChambeau and Tyrrell Hatton. Okay, it's into the evening right now. Probably almost over. Anybody still on the course?
4: There's quite a few guys out on the course. It's only 5:17 in the afternoon there. Summertime in that far north in England, it stays light till almost 10, I think. But let's see. Scottie's done already for the day. He shot a 2-under. He's 2 off the lead. DeChambeau shot a 3-under today in that group. So he's 1 off the lead. The leaders right now are Sung J.M., and Daniel Brown, other notable names that you're probably like, what is he doing? Rory McIlroy out on the course right now, about to wrap up his front nine. He's 2 over already. Jordan Spieth shot a 3 over today. So the course there, we talked about, you know, how firm the course is. The weather's really nice, so the course is dry. And it's going to be an interesting British Open.
0: Very good. And I didn't realize it's 11 hour, but it stays light until like into the 9 o'clock hour.
4: Oh yeah.
0: Okay. Yeah, they're far north. Kansas City Chiefs quarterback Pat Mahomes still committed to starting the season. 30 years old, he had a torn ACL. Right. It looks like he's closer to his goal of being cleared to play in time for week one. Major League Baseball's All-Star Game thing is over. The Dodgers get back to work tomorrow. L.A. visits the Yankees for 3, and they are trying to turn things around. They dropped 4 of their last 5 games before the break.
4: Yeah, there's only one game on the schedule, period, today in Major League Baseball. That is the Phillies hosting the Mets. Everyone else restarts tomorrow.
0: That's it.
4: Yeah.
0: Phillies, Mets. Giants start the unofficial second half of the season on the road, and the Mariners will be their victims. What's going on with Jimmy?
4: Oh, we got to mention the World Cup because of, did you see Argentina again? Ridiculous. Remember they had to score the 3 goals in like 12 minutes to win their previous game?
0: Yes.
4: Well, in this one, they were down 1-0 going into the last minutes of this one. I think their first goal came at about the 85th minute.
0: Yeah,
4: 85th minute. Enzo Fernandez scores when they're down 1-0, ties it up there. And then in the stoppage time, 2 minutes in, Lautaro Martinez gets the game winner. And they win it again.
0: Jeez.
4: This team is incredible. So your final for the World Cup is going to be Argentina. And they are taking on...
0: England?
4: No. England is who they just beat. They're taking on Spain.
0: Spain. Spain beat who they beat? France?
4: Yes. No. Yeah, Spain beat France. Argentina
0: Spain beat everybody.
4: Yeah, so there you go. Argentina-Spain.
0: Argentina-Spain, okay.
4: Man. It's so crazy, confused, though, how Argentina just... we'll wait till really late in the game to score our goals. Okay.
0: That is... It's going to be so disheartening for the other team.
4: England thought they had it.
0: We got this.
4: The local stuff here, real quick. The Rainbow Wahine volleyball team put out their 2026 schedule yesterday, so we know they'll get things started with the Hawaiian Airlines Wahine Volleyball Classic, August 28th through 30th. And we also know that of the 11 non-conference teams they're going to be playing, 5 of them reached the NCAA tournament last year. So a pretty good schedule. The regular season ends November 19th with the Mountain West Championships, November 24th through 25th up in Vegas. And remember, it's a whole new environment there because you have a brand new head coach, Josh Walker, his first season as the coach over there for the Rainbow Wahine Volleyball Program. Good luck to all of them. And this is all brought to you by our good friends over at Aloha Kia. A couple of different places for you to check them out. Waipahu, the one over by the airport, and online at alohakia.com.
0: And by the way, Jimmy has been assigned to do all soccer news from now on, since I don't understand anything about it.
15: Okay.
0: I get that. Here we go. It's Moose Perry's Dawn Patrol Surf Probabilities. GQ, all yours.
16: We've got waves everywhere. Good Thursday morning, Michael. Yep, the North Shore still 1 to 2. Occasional soft three-footers. West-northwest swell's been nice. Out of season. 2 feet for Makaha and two occasional three in town. Yep, the little southwest swell from the Tasman Sea is happening. A Diamond Head's up to 3 feet. Sandy's up to 3 feet. And Makapu'u, 1 to 2. We've got trades filling back in, 10 to 25. They'll be fresh paced through Sunday. And we have the paddleboard race championships coming up this Saturday. 10 miles, the Hawaii Paddleboard Championship from Hawaii Kai to Kaimana. 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
0: 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It's 6:23. And we better get you to work, and Devin's just the guy for that in the Starkey's Auto Repair Traffic Center. All right, what you got?
1: Good morning. Got a lovely start to the day for you traffic-wise. Out windward, everything's moving just fine, making the Malcolm March up toward the Ko'olau. More to jog or a sprint for you, and if you're making your way through town, everything's looking pretty much full speed. H1 in both directions looking just fine. No slowing past the earlier water main break on Ala Moana by Punchbowl and Richards. If you're heading through Waipahu, very little slowing at all. Just a little bit of crowding as you make your way toward the H2 merge, and everything's looking pretty good coming up and down Fort Weaver as well. No problems out on the Leeward Shore, North Shore, or through Mid-Island. I'm Devin Hennessy with your traffic.
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0: 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Mandy, how's our weather before the news?
6: Sunny skies today with a high of 85. Trades 10 to 15, gusts up to 24. Tonight mostly clear, steady trades and a low of 79.
0: Perfect.
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0: Okay, traffic time. It's Devin in the Starkey's Auto Repair Traffic Center. What's it looking like?
1: Good morning. Got a lovely start to the day for you traffic-wise. Out windward, everything's moving just fine. Making the Malka March up toward the Ko'olau. More to jog or a sprint for you. And if you're making your way through town, everything's looking pretty much full speed. H1 in both directions looking just fine. No slowing past the earlier water main break on Ala Moana by Punchbowl and Richards. If you're heading through Waipahu, very little slowing at all. Just a little bit of crowding as you make your way toward the H2 merge. And everything's looking pretty good coming up and down Fort Weaver as well. No problems out on the Leeward Shore, North Shore, or through Mid-Island. I'm Devin Hennessy with your traffic.
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6: quite a big name in the 80s and 90s.
0: She was indeed. Oh, Fast Times at Ridgemont High. Mm-hmm. I forget who else was in the movie, but Phoebe Cates sure was, and she's now 63 years old.
6: Wow.
0: Time marches on. Okay, let's Let's visit the news center here and find out from Mandy what's going on in the rest of the world.
6: Thank you, Mike. President Trump is set to address the nation tonight in primetime in what he's calling one of the most important speeches of his presidency. Trump has provided few details about what he plans to unveil, but suggested it will focus on free and fair elections. The president this week called for America to shape up and touted tonight's address as a very big announcement.
0: Hey, there better be something new. I mean, we've done this before, and there's no details. In my experience with election fraud, and there is election fraud, is that it's all local. Is he saying now that it's bigger than that? Well, I guess we'll find out. And by the way, if you're not around a TV at 3 o'clock, it'll be on our sister station, KHVH, AM radio, 830. Okay, what else is going on?
6: Well, following a fatal shooting in her state, Maine Governor Janet Mills says ICE may need to be abolished. Her remarks come after a 26-year-old man from Columbia was killed by an ICE agent Monday after he allegedly drove in the direction of that officer during a traffic stop. ICE had planned to put a hold on conducting traffic stops, but later decided against it following criticism by President Trump. The Senate Judiciary Committee will continue hearing testimony today as it considers Todd Blanche's nomination to be the next U.S. Attorney General. Yesterday, President Trump's former personal lawyer faced tough questions from the Senate panel on issues related to the so-called anti-weaponization fund and convicted sex offender Jeffrey Epstein. First-time claims for unemployment benefits experienced a big drop last week. The Labor Department says it received 208,000 initial filings in the week ending July 11th. That's 8,000 less than the week prior. Majority of analysts believe today's number would come in at right around 218,000. Finally, a low-altitude flight by the Blue Angels that sent chairs and umbrellas flying on a crowded Florida beach yesterday is being reviewed. Navy officials say a jet flew below its standard arrival profile during an event at Pensacola Beach. No injuries were reported, but witnesses said the aircraft passed unusually close to the crowd. KSSK News time, it's 6:33. Time to find out what's happening on Wall Street.
0: I kind of love it when the Blue Angels come lower than usual, but I can see if you're on the beach and your umbrella goes flying, that's another matter.
6: That's pretty scary.
0: KSSK Radio, here we go. It is, now they're all down, but just a little bit. NASDAQ's down, S&P's down. Dow Jones down about 50 points at 52,608. We'll keep watching. Okay, what's going on around here?
6: Well, Mike, a former Honolulu police sergeant is seeking a taxpayer-funded defense to fight an ACLU class action lawsuit. Darren Cachola is accused of making arrests in multiple DUI cases without evidence. The plaintiffs say despite blowing a 0.0 on their breath tests, they were arrested for DUI anyway. Cachola's lawyer said his on-duty status at the time of the arrests entitles him to city-funded representation. Hawaii health officials have confirmed a cyclospora infection in a visitor. The visitor was briefly hospitalized upon arrival, and officials determined the infection was acquired outside the state. No locally acquired cases have been identified. The national outbreak has grown to about 1,600 confirmed cases across 34 states, with lettuce or salad greens investigated as a possible source. The state has enacted two artificial intelligence laws. Governor Josh Green signed the measures requiring chatbots to disclose users are interacting with AI. Companies must also provide protections for users under 18, including privacy controls, break reminders, and crisis referrals. A separate measure allows victims to seek damages and the removal of AI-generated deepfakes. A water main break caused traffic delays on Ala Moana Boulevard in downtown Honolulu yesterday. The 12-inch break between Richards and Punchbowl Streets was reported just before 10:30 a.m. and closed two eastbound lanes. Workers completed the repairs and the road has since reopened. Finally, the Ho'ea Ma'oli Film Showcase is celebrating 10 years of Native Hawaiian filmmaking and culture. The event runs from 6 to 9:30 p.m. today at the Nation of Hawaii in Waimanalo. This year's nine-film showcase focuses on Aloha Aina and Kaho'olawe while honoring activists George Helm and Kimo Mitchell. The second showcase will be held in Hilo July 31st. KSSK News time, It's 6:36.
0: Okay. So the poor folks who live near Universal Studios in Los Angeles are complaining about noise from the new Fast and Furious ride.
6: Okay.
0: They say it's not even open yet. This is just the testing and the commissioning phase. It'll open later this year. They're hearing the screams from riders about every 35 seconds when it's running. Oh, can you imagine when it actually starts? Actually, the theme park says we're taking steps to address the noise. 900 feet of sound walls, gravel to help quiet the track, and designing the coaster cars to rotate so the rider's screams won't face that neighborhood. They'll face another neighborhood.
6: Oh, good.
4: Perfect. Yeah. And what concerns these people the most? Is it the fast part or the furious part?
0: I don't know, but they're furious.
6: Well, I think their first clue was living near Universal Studios.
4: There's that.
0: Huh? Yeah. Did you really buy that house? Okay. Do you walk for, you know, exercise or sport or anything?
4: No.
0: No. A lot of people do, and they wear smartwatches. And I've always thought 10,000 steps. You got to have 10,000 steps.
6: Sure.
0: And if you travel 20,000, you are the Hulk, right? I mean, it's really good.
4: Or you're on vacation in Japan.
0: Could be. Lancet Public Health Study comes out. Lancet is a medical publication analyzing data from about 100,000 people taking steps. 7,000 steps has exactly the same health benefit as 10,000.
4: Oh, perfect.
0: Lower risk of all-cause mortality, reduced cardiovascular risk, even a decreased risk of developing dementia. Wow. Hmm. So where did the 10,000 steps come from? Turns out it's like the six-foot rule. We've got to socially distance 6 feet. It was just made up.
4: It's an even number, right? I mean, it's perfect.
0: This one is not, there's no science whatsoever. It originated in Japan in the 60s. A pedometer company. A pedometer. You

0: 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He's got it, and you're going to get it.
1: Good morning. Nothing to tell you about around town, thankfully. Nothing's cooking up and over the cold hour out windward. If you're heading toward town on H1, just a couple of little spots where things are a little crowded, but not slowing down as you approach H2 and heading into Waimalu. I'm not seeing any reports of anything in lanes. Any little bumper busters or fender benders are going to be out of lanes and off on shoulders and not causing any slowing. North Shore is looking great. Same thing out leeward. No problems coming up and down Farrington through Nanakuli, coming down from Aili. It's all looking good. And out windward as well. I'm Devin Hennessy with your traffic.
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0: Leona Lewis and her Bleeding Love song. We hope she gets a Johnson Band-Aid on soon. 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
7: Hey, good morning, gang. I'm having a hard time finding any slowing out there to tell you about. Just a little crowded right now on H1 eastbound, past the merge with H2 and through Pearl City. Otherwise, yeah, everything's looking great. Full speed everywhere else. All the H's in great shape. No problems up and over the Ko'olau, the Like Like, and the Pali at full speed. And everything out windward's looking good. Same thing up on the North Shore and out on the Leeward Shore, too. So we'll keep a close eye on it. But at the moment, just enjoy the ride. I'm Devin Hennessy with your traffic.
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0: So it all started with these guys, BTS.
16: Swam. Swim.
17: It's catchy. And,
0: yeah, catchy. Catchy song. Jimmy thought, wait, swim, wait. S blank blank M. And he wrote a song about our state meat that fits right in. Mm-hmm. This is called, of course, Spam.
16: Spam. Here we coming out the can. Spam. I could spend the whole

0: just want to fry it.
1: Fry it thin. And that's what it's doing right there. Masterful rhyming of making my cholesterol too high with kudasai. I've never heard anything like that before.
2: And apologies to anybody like Frank DeLima who can't enjoy Spam anymore.
1: Yeah, and Frank was discouraged when he heard that when he heard that song. It reminded him that he can't have any more musubi because of the cholesterol and the Spam, and because of the diabetes and the rice.
2: Right.
1: So he's shut out from a lot of good stuff here. So he wrote his own song about all the things that he's now taking so that he doesn't.
2: We'll see. Manjaro, Wegovy, Ozempic.
1: Yeah. That song coming up in an hour. 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
4: 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Argentina will take on Spain after yesterday's come-from-behind 2-1 win over England.
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1: Congratulations to Jimmy for the Spam medley, which is now for the Pam parody, actually. It's not a medley. The Spam song, which is now getting more requests than the original from BTS. Congratulations on doing that, Jimmy. Whoa. That's very good. 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
0: Hey there, good morning. We do have a crash on H1 westbound at the H2 connector. Things are going to slow down for you just a little bit as you go by, but not a huge delay. Mostly just safety slowing there. Eastbound looking okay too. Just a little crowded through Pearl City and Waimalu, but no delays. In town, things are starting to get a little bit busier as you approach the Poly and Punch Bowl. Ala Moana still looking just fine, making your way past downtown. Up and over the Colt Lower, everything's in full speed mode as well. And out windward, not seeing any heavy backups from Kailua or Kaneohe up and over the Ko'olau. I'm Devin Hennessy with your traffic.
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1: KSSK, Thursday, July 16th, birthday for one of my favorite comedians, Will Ferrell, has a birthday today.
9: How old is Will today?
1: Will is 59, and I think Anchorman is one of the most brilliant movies ever made.
9: Absolutely.
1: Elf was pretty good, too, but Anchorman, both of them, astounding. Anyway, happy birthday to Will Ferrell, and the conflict between us and Iran intensified overnight. We put back our naval blockade, of course. Iran's been launching retaliatory strikes on neighboring countries, mostly ineffectively. They're threatening ships going through the strait, and the threatening of the ships, they don't even have to send a drone and knock a hole in them. They just threaten them, and then the ship owners go, I've got a $100 million ship here. I am not going to put it at risk. So we keep degrading their forces, just drone by drone, rocket launcher by rocket launcher, except we're going deeper now into Iran. And the president is still, he's threatening power plant and bridge day. He doesn't want to do that because that's really going to hurt the people of Iran. He wants to hurt the regime. But if Iran doesn't stop the nonsense, he's got to take all that stuff out. By the way, just in case you're wondering, what is this all about? Why are we over there in the first place? Well, because we had all kinds of intel that they were getting very close to a nuke. And then they admitted that they were very close to a nuke. They said they had a certain amount of uranium, enriched uranium. That's all they needed for 11 nuclear weapons. And that's when the bombing started. And then most recently, of course, they started closing the strait and we opened it up again by actually blockading it. And that's hitting him in the wallet. It's hitting him and it's slapping him in the face at the same time. So the president has this address to the nation today, our time, 3 o'clock. It's about free and fair elections. I don't know which way he's going to go on this. It'll be kind of interesting because we've heard all about election fraud. My experience with election fraud in the last several decades has been it's all local. It doesn't need to be big, doesn't need to be countrywide or done by some other country or anything. It's all local. I don't know what the president is going to say about it that's new and different, but I'll be watching. Or listening. If you're not around a TV, just listen to our sister station, 830 on the AM dial, 830 on the AM dial, KHVH. Wildfires across Canada and Minnesota sending us incredible amounts of smoke. Thanks for the dense, hazy yesterday, folks. And today, the smoke is already in Ohio, Wisconsin, some over Philadelphia. It'll keep heading south into more of the Midwest tomorrow. Remember the illegal immigrant truck driver who caused a fatal crash in California on a highway? We have an update. He killed three people there. He was driving an 80,000-pound semi-tractor trailer, could not speak or read a word of English. Despite being eligible for maybe a decade behind bars, some soft judge, liberal judge, gave him 4 years and 8 months, which means he's going to be out in 2 years on good behavior, back on the roads. And I have a feeling they know this. They know it's just the cost of doing business in America as an illegal. You can get away with anything because of some of these judges. Really? And by the way, what person in what state gave him a commercial driver's license? Can't be legal. It was California. I know of at least three crashes involving people who got their commercial driver's license as an illegal in California. And set aside the politics of the whole thing. Why would you ethically or morally do that? In what universe is it a good idea to let a person who cannot speak or understand English or read a highway road sign drive a 40-ton truck 65 miles an hour on your highways? And the California government was just an accessory to murder. They helped to murder three of their own citizens. What's wrong with California? What happened to them? Such a great state one time. Big Senate hearing yesterday on fraud. We have fraud everywhere. And I thought it was bipartisan. There was this Senate hearing, and I thought everybody would be participating in this one. Only one Democrat senator showed up. Why is that not a bipartisan thing? Why is fraud in Medicare, Medicaid, all the scams in children's daycare, hospice, senior centers all over America costing us taxpayers money? I don't understand why everybody isn't on that bandwagon. So the House of Representatives has passed the Sunshine Protection Act. No, really. The Sunshine Protection Act makes daylight savings time permanent. More evening light year-round. Okay, got sort of an appeal. But there are folks who say standard time's the only option. It aligns with our natural rhythms and practical reality, and they have the historical evidence. And in case you're wondering, the whole daylight savings time thing started in the war, World War II, spring forward, fall back, a wartime government mandate to conserve energy, which it actually didn't, by the way, but never mind. Anyway, it just got baked in. So, hey, why do we do that? Because we always have. Oh, and everybody sort of accepts it. But it means pushing those winter sunrises dangerously late. See, during the winter months, a lot of children in northern states, particularly near the western edges of their time zones, are waiting for school buses in pitch black darkness. And the sun comes up very late. Standard time closely aligns with solar noon. And they say it's got undeniable advantages. Our natural circadian rhythms, our body clock, working with human biology rather than against it. Major medical and science associations overwhelmingly advocate standard time. They link permanent daylight savings to increased risks of heart issues, sleep disruption, and morning traffic accidents. Whoa. Okay, so we knew there were two sides to this thing, but the House passed it for permanent daylight savings time. I don't really care which way it goes. Does that matter to us in Hawaii? No. We don't do a darn thing. Just leave us alone. Oh, let's find out what's going on in the Dow Jones. Always important. It's up 36 points. The other two indexes are down. 52,695. Okay, Mandy, what's going on around home?
9: Well, Mike, Governor Josh Green signed a new e-bike bill into law yesterday, banning anyone under 15 from operating an e-bike on public property. Riders under 18 must also wear helmets. Bikes capable of exceeding 28 miles per hour will be treated as motorcycles, requiring licenses, registration, and insurance. Sellers will also be required to disclose the new law. A state task force is examining Hawaii's ticket resale market. Some journey tickets originally sold for about $160 are being listed for more than $4,000, with some retailers advertising speculative tickets they do not yet own. The task force plans to recommend consumer protections before the next legislative session. Hawaii primary election ballots will arrive in mailboxes statewide by Tuesday. Voters are reminded to sign their return envelopes before mailing or using a drop box. Regardless of postmark, county clerks must receive completed ballots by 7 p.m. on August 8th. Finally, a Hawaii resident got lucky in Las Vegas last week. According to Boyd Gaming, the man hit the Fortune Pie Gout jackpot at the Fremont Hotel and Casino July 10th. After placing a $1 progressive side bet, the anonymous man won $446,000. The last reported Pie Gout winner was in March 2025.
1: Wow. Okay. I have the weird news for you here. It happened during an illegal gun transaction in a dark alley in Canton, Ohio. A 19-year-old man was somehow shot in his own buttocks while handling the firearm and handing it to another individual.
2: Wait.
1: Yeah. I don't know. It doesn't make any sense to me.
2: I'm trying to draw this out.
1: I couldn't.
9: Did he have it stored in...
1: We can't do the recreation at all.
2: He's here.
9: Uh-huh.
2: And was he doing a behind-the-back pass?
1: That could be it. The cops and the EMTs showed up, of course, and while the cops were there, they saw, oh, there is the gun. There's the actual gun, the stolen rifle.
9: Oh.
1: Man now has been charged with negligent assault and having some stolen property. And now there's a stolen bullet in his buttocks.
9: Ah.
1: Worst back alley transaction in history.
2: I want to rephrase that.
9: Yeah.
1: I didn't. I heard it when I said it. The Tennessee woman has once again done it. This woman we've talked about before, Caroline Adams, we talked about her 6 years ago when she was involved in hoarding. Now, people hoard different things, tin cans, newspapers, cardboard. There's weird hoarding cases all over. She hoards animals.
2: Oh no.
1: Yeah, and 6 years ago she was involved with hoarding 200 animals in her tiny house and yard. Now she's doing it again. She's got new charges. Now there's only a few, a little over 100 animals, but they're dogs and kitties and birds and gerbils and various other things found on her property. The animal welfare people are involved in trying to evaluate the condition of all the animals. The animal shelter is leading the rescue, and they need all the help they can get. Does anybody want to adopt a gerbil?
2: No.
9: I'm good.
2: Yeah,
1: me too. Okay, so, then there's a South Florida woman. She's become an internet sensation because of her brand new license plate. This is not a vanity plate or anything. It was state-issued tag randomly given to 77-year-old Nancy Strito in Pompano Beach, Florida. SQZA55.
2: Oh.
1: Are you picturing this?
9: I got it.
1: See, a 5 looks like an S.
9: Mm-hmm.
1: So SQZ squeeze. A55. A lot of people say it's inappropriate. Broward County's offered to replace the plate at no cost, but Nancy says her sons, her family, her friends think she should keep it, and so do we.
9: I would keep that, 100%.
2: In fact, try go down there and see if you can get this one past them.
1: What was that?
2: 55378008, and then turn it upside down.
9: That's the old calculator.
1: That takes you back, doesn't it, Mandy?
9: Yes, it does. I think my friend showed me that in maybe fourth grade.
1: Yeah. Fourth grade.
9: I thought it was hilarious.
2: Oh, it was.
9: Comedy.
1: Yeah. Jimmy, there's all kinds of people going, oh, what again? What? Put it in your calculator. Go ahead.
2: 5537-8008.
9: Uh-huh.
1: Now turn it upside
2: down.
9: Yeah.
1: And you'll see why all those 10-year-olds were laughing at
2: uh-huh.
1: it. KSSK Radio weather, sunny, breezy, a beautiful 85-degree trade wind day. Right now it is, and the humidity is less than it was yesterday. It's 77 right now. That's it.
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1: KSSK Radio and a different kind of traffic report, because it's from Devin in the Starkey's Auto Repair Traffic Center. It's very accurate. What's going on out there?
0: Hey there, good morning. We do have a crash on H1 westbound of the H2 connector. Things are going to slow down for you just a little bit as you go by, but not a huge delay. Mostly just safety slowing there. Eastbound looking okay too. Just a little crowded through Pearl City and Waimalu, but no delays in town. Things are starting to get a little bit busier as you approach the Poly and Punch Bowl. Ala Moana still looking just fine, making your way past downtown. Up and over the Cole Hour, everything's in full speed mode as well. And out windward, not seeing any heavy backups from Kailua or Kaneohe up and over the Ko'olau. I'm Devin Hennessy with your traffic.
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6: 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Well, I've said it before, I hope that I, my family, you, your family, and those close to you never have to go to a personal injury attorney. And by the way, I know personal injury attorneys in some places have a bad reputation. We actually have some good ones in the state of Hawaii. I happen to think the best one would be Glenn Honda, Recovery Law Center. Glenn Honda is the guy. He keeps winning awards for this. You know, when they vote in the best of Hawaii thing, 5 years in a row, Hawaii's best of 2025 as well. So we asked Glenn, like, how do people know what's going on? What are some common misconceptions about personal injury lawyers and how things go in the state of Hawaii? He says one of the most common is that Hawaii is a no-fault state. That applies to the medical part, and what it means is that no matter whose fault the accident is, you get coverage for your medical bills. But when bills exceed $5,000, you get to make a claim for damages against the person or thing or entity who is in fault. And your case depends on the severity of your injuries, the total number of medical expenses, and that includes lost revenue from missing work, by the way. And he warns, by the way, it all depends on actual injuries, not what could have happened to you. I could have died. I almost died. No, you didn't. So, no, I can't do that. So, and the next question then is always, do I have to pay anything up front? 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They're astounding. Glenn Honda's a great guy. I've talked to him at length, and he really is a good guy. He does want to help. There's nothing due up front. It's always on a contingency. You don't pay him unless he wins for you, which he does frequently. No fee for evaluation, no fee for no retainer, nothing like that. No cost up front. And the contingency, in most cases, about a third of what they recover for you. 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The insurance company is going to wave a check in your face. 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KSSK Radio, here he is. It's the one and only Mike Evans. What you got?
7: Hey, good morning. Aloha. One more day before Aloha Friday. I can't wait. And today, an early movie review. The Odyssey opens Friday, and it is the best movie of the year. Our main man, Odysseus, played brilliantly by Matt Damon, takes us on the Homer excursion that is absolutely breathtaking, exciting. And by the way, Christopher Nolan, who directed it, wrote it for the big screen, and produced it, he's outdone himself. This is a true masterpiece. And making this incredible movie even more incredible is over 2,800 years old. The scope of this extravaganza is breathtaking. So spectacular, you lose fact that other than Matt Damon, a lot of stars are in this film. Tom Holland, Anne Hathaway, Robert Pattinson, Charlize Theron, Elliot Page, Josh Stewart, and many others. The movie was shot in Greece, Italy, and Morocco, nothing in Hollywood, and some AI was used as well. Rated a hard R, almost 3 hours long, The Odyssey gets 4 full stars and guarantees it's going to get a lot of Academy Award nominations. Some odds and ends. America's Got Talent and Big Brother. Of course, you know about Big Brother and Lyric and all that. Both are on television right now, and personally, I like them both. I love to share a weird celebrity list with you. I got another wacky one for you today. Sarah Jessica Parker, Scarlett Johansson, Rod Stewart, Gwyneth Paltrow, Cameron Diaz, Charlize Theron, Courtney Cox, Harry Styles, Reese Witherspoon. They have one thing in common, all of them. They are germ, neat, and clean freaks. Their homes and cars are cleaned multiple times a week. Seldom invite people over to their homes because they don't want any mess or germs to get brought in. And there you go. Justin Bieber and Madonna are going to be doing the halftime show at the World Cup finale. That'll be on Sunday in New Jersey. And tomorrow, it's going to be a big report tomorrow. Check it out. Celebrities who are going to be at that big game on Sunday. Also, some superhero movie news. They're still shooting them. And what Hollywood critics say are the top 5 movies of the year so far. And I have a sports shocker. A sports shocker coming tomorrow. Have a great day. We'll do it tomorrow, Mike Evans. Aloha. See ya.

0: Group is 4 p.m. for Positive Music, they call themselves. Sukiyaki, the old, that was a Rei Sakamoto hit in the 60s. KSSK Radio, it is 7:30. So that means the news will be, well, let's start with the weather anyway. Mandy, what does the weather look like? Then we'll get to the news.
1: Sunny skies today with a high of 85. Trades 10 to 15, gusts up to 24. Tonight mostly clear, steady trades and a low of 79.
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0: 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Let's do traffic. 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
4: Good morning. Things are looking a lot better going past H2 westbound on H1 and H1 eastbound just past Kualakai is still a little bit slow. It's going to take 5 or 10 minutes to get past a little pocket of slowing and still no confirmation whether it's a stall or a crash or a little work zone setting up or what. But it's not much to worry about. And Farrington seems to be running fine. Same thing up and down the Leeward Shore. No issue to tell you about there, thankfully, or up on the North Shore or through Mid Island for that matter. No issue up under the Koolau either. Everything out windward's looking just fine. Full speed through the Malcolm Arch up and over the Koolau and in town. H1 eastbound's getting a little bit busier at Middle Street and a little bit busy going past Punch Bowl and the Poly, but overall not much to worry about there. Ala Moana's moving just fine through downtown. I'm Devin Hennessy with your traffic.
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0: KSSK Radio, and yes, it is definitely time for the news. Thursday, July 16th, and birthday today for one of the Coreys. Back in the 80s, we have all kinds of Coreys. One of them was Corey Feldman. Remember him?
1: Yes, I do.
0: Back in the 80s, huge, huge star. He was in Friday the 13th, final chapter, Gremlins, The Goonies, and my favorite, Stand By Me.
1: Lost Boys was one of my favorites. He was one of the Frog Brothers.
0: And he's, Lost Boys, right. Uh-huh. And he is now doing a lot of music, I understand. Is that correct?
1: Yes, he is. And it is a sight to behold.
6: We're using music in air quotes, right?
1: Yes. I constantly send Jimmy clips of him singing because I know how much he appreciates that.
0: Okay. Singing is in air quotes, too. KSSK Radio and Mandy with the news.
1: Thank you, Mike. The U.S. and Iran have ramped up strikes against each other. Iran state media claims U.S. military facilities in Jordan, Bahrain, and Kuwait were attacked. The U.S. conducted strikes in northern Iran earlier today, and American forces also intercepted a ship allegedly attempting to break the naval blockade of the Strait of Hormuz. President Trump has met with new South Carolina Republican Senator Darlene Graham today at the White House. Graham was appointed to take over the seat of her brother, the late Senator Lindsey Graham, who died unexpectedly over the weekend. Trump is now welcoming El Salvadoran President Nayib Bukele to the Oval Office. Wildfires burning in Canada and Minnesota are impacting the air quality across large sections of the U.S. The smoke was dense and hazy yesterday from Minnesota to Michigan and upstate New York and further into the Northeast. Today, the smoke is expected from Ohio to Wisconsin, with some possible over Philadelphia, Chicago, and Minneapolis. There are still three boat passengers missing after a boat capsized and sank near Alcatraz in the San Francisco Bay. It comes as the Coast Guard had suspended search operations at sundown yesterday. Officials say while they always hold out hope, search teams have covered 950 nautical miles since the Tuesday incident. Finally, the cause of death for actor Sam Neill has been revealed. A representative says the 78-year-old died of pneumonia. His manager said Neill had successfully beaten a rare form of blood cancer before becoming ill once again. The star of Jurassic Park died earlier this week, surrounded by family in Sydney, Australia. KSSK News Time, it's 7:34. Let's find out what's happening on the markets.
0: Let's do that. And the answer is nothing. Actually, the NASDAQ is down more than anybody else. Dow Jones and S&P both down just a tiny bit. The The Dow is down 12 points right now at 52,646. We'll keep watching. Nothing really big, I don't think, will happen to any of the indexes until something happens with Iran or maybe this big speech by the president today. I don't know. We'll see. Okay, what's happening around here?
1: Well, Mike, a former Honolulu police sergeant is seeking a taxpayer-funded defense to fight an ACLU class action lawsuit. Darren Cocciolo is accused of making arrests in multiple DUI cases without evidence. The plaintiffs say despite blowing a 0.0 on their breath tests, they were arrested for DUI anyway. Cocciolo's lawyer said his on-duty status at the time of the arrests entitles him to city-funded representation. Hawaii health officials have confirmed a cyclospora infection in a visitor. The visitor was briefly hospitalized upon arrival, and officials determined the infection was acquired outside the state. No locally acquired cases have been identified. The state has enacted two artificial intelligence laws. Governor Josh Green signed the measures requiring chatbots to disclose users are interacting with AI. Companies must also provide protections for users under 18, including privacy controls, break reminders, and crisis referrals. A separate measure allows victims to seek damages and the removal of AI-generated deepfakes. A man is in custody after an apparent stranger danger incident in the Kalihi area Monday. 38-year-old Henry Espinada allegedly approached a juvenile boy and girl and started a conversation that made them uncomfortable. Espinada was arrested on Tuesday for harassment. Finally, an Oahu man has broken the Coco Max 5x record by 8 seconds. Michael Chin completed 5 climbs of Coco Crater Trail in 1 hour, 25 minutes, and 2 seconds, beating the previous record held by his friend Nico Escobar. Chin is now preparing for a Spartan race.
0: Oh, geez.
1: KSSK News Time at 7:36. 5 times Coco Crater.
0: I'm wheezing just thinking about it.
1: Under an hour and a half.
0: Okay. Why? Never mind. Remember the other day I said, okay, this is the last time I'm talking about Taylor Swift and Travis Kelce. It turns out there's an exception that I can go to. It's in the Constitution.
6: Okay.
0: And I'm going to use that right now. The 29,000th Amendment to the Constitution says that I can do this. Former Taylor Swift fan, actually, no, she's still a Taylor Swift fan, has publicly and loudly expressed deep disappointment after she spent $5,100 on a ticket for the Eras Tour, a couple of them, for friends and everything, at the arena in Vancouver, only to find out they had an obstructed view of the stage. So she got on social media and made a big deal about this. She did have a great view of the audience and everything else, but not Taylor Swift. StubHub was the reseller. They faced complaints and an investigation by Consumer Protection in Canada already for failing to disclose obstructed views to Taylor's fans. And they agreed to refund all the eligible Taylor

0: Pretty good. Post Malone will perform. Nicole Scherzinger, our own local girl.
1: Yes.
0: Robbie Williams, Jennifer Hudson, who has an EGOT, by the way.
2: Yep.
0: Emmy, Grammy, Oscar.
2: Tony.
0: Tony. Yeah.
1: Yes.
0: She is going to do the national anthem at that thing. What if, way to go, Jennifer.
2: And by the way, if there's anybody who was meant to be a performer after a game, Post Malone.
0: He should do the, yeah, I should, okay, that is it.
2: And Post Malone.
0: We have the post-game Post Malone.
2: Yeah.
0: Performers like Tom Cruise. Now, they call him a performer, but he's going to make a special appearance there. What would he do as performer?
1: I hope he comes out in a dress shirt and socks, and that's it.
0: And dances?
1: Uh-huh. That's performing.
2: To some bossy music? Sure,
1: yes.
2: Yeah, okay. I have a feeling it'd be more like he's going to jump a motorcycle into the stadium.
0: Now that I want to watch.
2: Yeah.
0: Okay, Tom, go for it. Live. I thought one of the coolest things that ever happened was live. It was when that guy took an arrow to light the Olympic torch.
2: Oh, yeah.
0: And I'm going, what if he misses?
2: Right.
0: Oh, my gosh. And that was so far away, and he hit it.
2: Nailed it.
0: Okay, Tom, do something like that. KSSK Radio and the weather today. A beautiful, sunny, breezy day, 85-degree trade wind day, and lower humidity than yesterday, which is more than we could possibly ask for. 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
3: 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Reigning MVP Michael Beasley and the defending champion Miami 305 play a must-win game against the undefeated Dallas Power, led by coach Nancy Lieberman. 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
0: That's hilarious. KSSK Radio. How it's oozing. Okay, let's ooze some traffic at you here. 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What do you have for
5: us?
0: Hey there,
5: good morning. Things are looking a lot better going past H2 westbound on H1 and H1 eastbound just past Kualakai. It's still a little bit slow. It's going to take 5 or 10 minutes to get past a little pocket of slowing, and still no confirmation whether it's a stall or a crash or a little work zone setting up or what, but it's not much to worry about. And Farrington seems to be running fine. Same thing up and down the Leeward Shore. No issue to tell you about there, thankfully, or up on the North Shore or through Mid Island for that matter. No issue up under the Colau either. Everything out windward's looking just fine. Full speed through the Malcolm Arch up and over the Colau. And in town, H1 eastbound's getting a little bit busier at Middle Street and a little bit busy going past Punch Bowl and the Poly, but overall not much to worry about there. Ala Moana's moving just fine through downtown. I'm Devin Hennessy with your traffic.
0: I'm sorry, that was so unexpected. That was just the best commercial I've heard in weeks. I have a new favorite commercial. Thank you, Progressive. 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
0: KSSK. Moose and Jimmy's sports headlines. Okay, I'm going to let you do the big one at the end. We'll start with the ESPYs. It happened last night, annual awards show, biggest, best, brightest in sports. 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Asia Wilson of the Las Vegas Aces, best athlete in women's sports, best WNBA player. Miles Garrett of the Rams, best NFL player. Major League Baseball, who could that be?
2: Is he Japanese?
0: Oh, bingo.
2: Okay.
0: Fellow named Shohei Ohtani.
2: Gotcha.
0: Best soccer player, obviously, Lionel Messi, who gets a chance to prove that. Best tennis player, Carlos Say it again.
2: Alcaraz.

0: Alcaraz. Got it. Best golfer, Scottie Scheffler. We'll find out how good he is in moments because he's playing right now in the Open. Best driver, F1's Lando Norris. Best fighter, boxer Terrence Crawford. And in addition, Alyssa Liu, an Olympic figure skater.
1: Oh, yeah. The one with the funky hair.
0: Is that the one?
1: Yeah.
0: Oh, I know who she is now. Best breakthrough athlete. Pat Mahomes says he's committed to starting the season, by the way. His torn ACL is getting better. He thinks he's going to make week one. Oh, that's good. Okay, let's find out how Scottie Scheffler is doing because the final major tournament of the year has arrived. This is the quote-unquote Open. It's actually the British Open. That's what we know it as. It's from Royal Birkdale Course in England, which is playing pretty dry, I guess. How's Scottie doing?
1: Let's see. In the Open Championship, Scottie Scheffler, the number one player in the world, he went out today with Bryson DeChambeau as part of his group, and they both did okay. Bryson, 3-under, 1 off the lead. Actually, 2 off the lead now. Somebody's jumped up to 5-under here.
0: Who?
1: Jackson Suber, never heard of him. Scottie, 2-under, so now he is 3 off the lead. They're finished. Colin Morikawa, a good day, too. 3-under for him. He's through 13 right now. So there are still some guys out on the course because, remember, over there, it is, 6:47 in the evening. But that far north, the sun stays out till, 9-something at night. So they've still got a little bit of light out there. So there are still some guys out on the course, including, what are some of the big names you'd like to hear from? Oh, Rory McIlroy. How's he doing? There in England. 3-over through 12. Ugh. Having a tough time. Jordan Spieth shot 3-over today. So, I know. We'll keep an eye on the Open Championship.
0: Among its many names. The Dodgers get back to work tomorrow.
1: Yep.
0: Los Angeles visiting the Yankees, hoping to turn things around. They dropped 4 of the last 5 games before the break. Giants start the unofficial second half of the season on the road with the Mariners for 3 games. Okay, the big news. Go for it.
1: Well, if you watched the game yesterday, it looked like England might pull this one out. They were up 1-0. And again, Argentina just has this thing of making comebacks. So in the game yesterday against England, they're down 1-0 heading to the 85th minute. That means there's only 5 minutes left in regulation, maybe 8-9 minutes left in the match total with the stoppage time. Well, they score in the 85th minute to tie it up. And then in the stoppage time, they score another one. Argentina wins it. Wow. Remember, just 2 rounds ago in the round of 16, they were down 2-0 to Egypt going into the 78th minute and scored 3 goals in a matter of 12, 13 minutes to win that one.
0: Good heavens.
1: So they just... They don't care. They don't like to score goals early. They're just we'll get them when we get them. And they win. So they're on to the final against Spain. That'll happen this Sunday morning. And by the way, our very own Mandy Suganuma will be doing a little watch party live that you can go watch this. Mandy, where is that at again? I'm trying to remember. We'll figure that out.
0: Maybe she's figuring it out.
1: Yeah. She's like, where do I got to be this Sunday?
0: I have to be what?
1: She'll be doing a watch party for the big final match there, which is this Sunday.
0: Nice.
1: One thing to talk about locally here, Rainbow Wahine Volleyball, they've released their 2026 schedule. It's out now. They'll start with the Hawaiian Airlines Wahine Volleyball Classic right here at home. That'll be August 28th through the 30th. The season wraps up November 19th with the Mountain West Championships, November 24th and 25th up in Vegas. By the way, 5 of the 11 teams that they're going to be playing in their non-conference schedule made it to the NCAA tournament this past year. So it's going to be a really good schedule and a good test for first-year head coach Josh Walker. Remember, Robin Amo stepped down, and Josh Walker takes over the program this year. So good luck to the Rainbow Wahine. Definitely keep an eye on them. And all this brought to you by our good friends over at the City and County of Honolulu's 6 municipal golf courses. Get out and play some golf, especially with your kids. It's summertime. They got nothing to do. And if they're 16 and under, They play for free with you, the paying adult. How awesome is that? Go to teatimes.honolulu.gov.
0: And Mandy's in the middle of something in the news center. That's why she tells me, however, by text, that for the FIFA final, Kuhio Food Hall the International Marketplace.
1: That's right. That's a really cool spot with a whole bunch of different food places down there on the bottom floor of the International Marketplace.
0: Yeah.
1: She'll be there this Sunday for that big Spain and Argentina match.
0: Drop by, say hi to Mandy, 9 o'clock in the morning. KSSK Radio, and time for Moose Perry's Mid-Morning Surf. Let's go to GQ.
2: We've got waves everywhere. Good Thursday morning, Michael. Yep, the North Shore still 1 to 2, occasional soft three-footers. West-northwest swells been nice, out of season. 2 feet for Makaha, and two occasional three in town. Yep, a little southwest swell from the Tasman Sea is happening. A Diamond Head's up to 3 feet. Sandy's up to 3 feet. And Makapu'u, 1 to 2. We've got trades filling back in, 10 to 25. They'll be fresh paced through Sunday. And we have the paddleboard race championships coming up this Saturday. 10 miles, the Hawaii Paddleboard Championship from Hawaii Kai to Kaimana. Details at Surf News Network. 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
0: 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But Moose and Jimmy are still here. It's 7:53 KSSK Radio on Thursday.
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0: 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As you know, Jimmy had the swim parody, and he called it spam because it was about Hawaii state meat. And it sort of made Frank sad because his spamming days are over, because he's doing the weight loss thing and everything, and his cardiologists have him off spam, and his diabetes doctor has him off rice, so no more musubis or anything like that. 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They're coming up next.
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0: So Jimmy did the spam song. It's our most requested song right now. And there, Frank DeLima, in his retirement, over in Las Vegas, by the way, went into a minor depression because of the song, because Frank can't have spam anymore.
1: Oh, no.
0: His spamming days are over. And he'll tell you why right now.

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For my man boobies to pecs, flexing up

0: Unbelievable. That's great. And Frank, of course, has chosen to break a record. First time the word man boobies has ever been heard on the radio.
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2: 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Lautaro Martinez hit the back of the net for the go-ahead goal in stoppage time.
3: 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Go-ahead goal for Argentina!
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5: 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Reigning MVP Michael Beasley and the defending champion Miami 305 play a must-win game against the undefeated Dallas Power, led by coach Nancy Lieberman. 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
8: Hey there, good morning. That earlier backup I was telling you about on H1 eastbound just past Koala Cut, you finally found the camera on it, and it looks like a bunch of big trucks, some roadwork trucks are over on the right side of the road. We got about 6 units out there directing traffic away from the right lane, so not sure if they're just setting up a standard traffic break for some roadwork or if maybe a little something's going on. It seems like a lot of officers for that activity, but you know, hopefully they'll get everybody through there here pretty quick. Otherwise, things are looking normal the rest of the way toward town. No big issue on the eastbound side. Westbound, though, heading into the Hulava Merge on Moanalua, it's going to be a little bit backed up extra due to a crash reported there as well. I'm Devin Hennessy with your traffic.
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0: It is Thursday. It is July 16th and a birthday today for Phoebe Cates. Not a huge star, just a memorable star. Fast Times at Ridgemont High. She was in Gremlins, too, I think.
14: Yes, she was also in Shag. She has also been married to Kevin Kline for a very long time.
0: Really?
14: Yes. I think 30 years they've been together.
0: A Hollywood romance that worked.
14: Yes.
15: And Private School with Matthew Modine.
14: I don't think I saw that one.
15: Hmm.
0: Okay.
14: But I loved her in the 80s and 90s.
15: Like Fast Times, but even more.
14: Ah, oh, yeah. Okay.
0: What is the title of that again? Not that I want to watch it. Asking for a friend.
14: For science.
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14: Thank you, Mike. President Trump is set to address the nation primetime tonight in what he's calling one of the most important speeches of his presidency. Trump has provided few details about what he plans to unveil, but suggested it will focus on free and fair elections. The president touted tonight's address as a big announcement. Following a fatal shooting in her state, Maine Governor Janet Mills says ICE may need to be abolished. Her remarks come after a 26-year-old man from Columbia was killed by an ICE agent Monday after he allegedly drove in the direction of that officer during a traffic stop. ICE had planned to put a hold on conducting traffic stops, but later decided against it following criticism by President Trump. The Senate Judiciary Committee will continue hearing testimony today as it considers Todd Blanche's nomination to be the next U.S. Attorney General. Yesterday, President Trump's former personal lawyer faced tough questions from the Senate panel on issues related to the so-called anti-weaponization fund and convicted sex offender Jeffrey Epstein. First-time requests for unemployment benefits experienced a big drop last week. The Labor Department says it received 208,000 initial filings in the week ending July 11th. That's 8,000 less than the week prior. Majority of analysts believe today's number would come in right around 218,000. Finally, a low-altitude flight by the Blue Angels that sent chairs and umbrellas flying on a crowded Florida beach yesterday is being reviewed. Navy officials say a jet flew below its standard arrival profile during an event at Pensacola Beach. No injuries were reported, but witnesses said the aircraft passed unusually close to the crowd. KSSK News time, it's 8:04. Let's see what things are looking like on Wall Street.
15: I'm just wondering if the Blue Angels pilot called in and said, requesting a flyby, and they said, negative, Ghost Rider, the pattern is full. Not sure about that.
14: Uh-huh.
15: I am sure that the Dow is down right now 141 points. It's sitting at 52,517. Mandy, what's going on around here?
14: Well, Jimmy, Governor Josh Green signed a new e-bill bike into law yesterday, banning anyone under 15 from operating an e-bike on public property. Riders under 18 must also wear helmets, while some riders under 16 will need adult supervision. Bikes capable of exceeding 28 miles per hour will be treated as motorcycles, requiring licenses, registration, and insurance. Sellers will also be required to disclose the new law. A state task force is examining Hawaii's ticket resale market. Some journey tickets, originally sold for about $160, are being listed for more than $4,000. And some resellers advertising speculative tickets they do not yet own. The task force plans to recommend consumer protections before the next legislative session. Hawaii primary election ballots will arrive in mailboxes statewide by Tuesday. Voters are reminded to sign their return envelopes before mailing or using a drop box. Regardless of postmark, county clerks must receive completed ballots by 7 p.m. on August 8th. After more than 8 hours of lava fountaining, Kilauea's Episode 51 eruption is now over. The Hawaiian Volcano Observatory says activity started around 8:30 yesterday morning and ended abruptly at 4:46 p.m. At its peak, Fountain Heights reached approximately 950 feet.
0: Jeez.
14: Yeah, it was pretty high. The volcano alert level has since been lowered from watch to advisory.
0: And evidently it just stopped. Somebody turned the faucet off.
14: That's it. Done.
0: Like that.
14: It put in an 8-hour shift.
0: It the does what it over. Does. Okay.
14: Moved on.
0: It's time for a cold one.
14: KSSK News time. It's 8:06.
0: Yes, it is. And neighbors who live near Universal Studios, why would you live next to Universal Studios? They were there first.
4: I really like Harry Potter.
14: Wrong voice.
15: Oh, sorry.
0: Yeah. Anyway, the neighbors are complaining about a noise from a new Fast and Furious ride they've got there, and it's not even officially open. These are the test rides they're doing, and they're still commissioning it. It'll be open later this year. So who do you get to ride? You know, we've never had anybody on this roller coaster before. Would you like to ride this for the first time?
14: I actually rode their previous Fast and Furious ride.
0: Yeah.
14: And it was like one of those that's in a tunnel with the screen. It's very motion sickness-y. I did it once and I'm good. I never had to go on it ever again.
0: Okay, well, you don't have to do this, but some people are, because the people who are their neighbors are hearing screams from riders every 37 seconds.
14: Oh.
0: Which is, you know, just, okay, send the next group down, and they're going again or whatever. Anyway, they're just testing it, but the theme park's already taken steps. They said, okay, yeah, we understand this is kind of loud. So they're going to address the noise. They've installed 900 feet of sound walls. Oh, okay.
15: Okay.
0: Using gravel to help quiet the track. Okay.
15: Uh-huh.
0: And designing the coaster cars to rotate a little bit so the riders' screams are not facing that neighborhood. They're facing another neighborhood.
15: Right.
14: Oh, good.
15: I feel like this is the wrong plan of action. It's a very simple fix.
0: Yes.
15: You get rid of one or the other. You either get rid of the fast part or the furious part.
0: Oh. Leaving the and.
15: Yeah.
14: I got another fix. Just move.
15: Just there's that.
14: Move away
15: Don't
14: from the park.
15: There, right.
0: Do you really think living next to an amusement park, really? Okay, if you walk and you wear a smartwatch, either one of you do that?
15: No.
14: I mean, I got a smartwatch.
0: The walking part is the hard part.
14: Yeah.
0: And you're tracking every step. Here's the deal. If you hit 10,000 steps, you feel good. If you hit 20,000, you feel like I am Hulk.
14: Yes.
15: Or I am on vacation in Japan.
0: Either one. Right. Yeah, you got to walk. Lancet, or you're at LAX Airport.
15: Oh, God.
0: Oh, my God. Lancet Public Health Study. Lancet is a health publication, medical publication. Analyzed data from over 100,000 people, and they found it's not 10,000. You get exactly the same health benefits with 7,000 steps. Lower risk of all-cause mortality, reduced cardiovascular risk, even a decreased risk for developing dementia. So wait a minute. Where'd this 10,000 step thing come from? Well, it was not based on science. It originated in Japan. In the 1960s.
15: Oh.
0: Japan? Yeah, a pedometer company called Yamasa created a product, you know, a pedometer. It's what you used to wear, a little thing on your leg. It was a mechanical way of counting your steps. They created a product named Manpoke. Manpoke, which Japanese people probably know that I'm mispronouncing in some way, but they know what it means, which is 10,000 step meter.
15: Oh.
0: And the catchy numbers stuck, so the idea was 10,000 was the gold standard. Total BS. Just like the 6 feet of social distancing we were supposed to do.
15: Right.
0: Why not 7 or 5 or 8 or 6?
14: Arbitrary numbers. Just pick one.
15: Yeah. I mean, it's a round one, though. By the way, I'm proud of the Yamasa company who got rid of the meters and got into soy sauce.
14: Yes.
15: And they are, the shoyu? Oh, man.
14: It's the best on fish. Absolutely.
15: That's the one I use for shoyu chicken.
14: Uh-huh.
0: Far too many plugs for the Yamasa Corporation in this segment. Okay, so what do we have here? We have weather. Good weather. Less humidity than yesterday. Sunny and breezy today. It's going to be an 85-degree trade wind day. Enjoy that Thursday.
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0: 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And by the way, after you're done and you're vacuuming and everything, take your mats, you unscrew the little thing and take those carpet mats out and throw them in the, carefully place them in the complimentary mat beater. 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
0: But mat beaters, that's a great idea, because I just slap those things against the asphalt and gets a little bit of the gross stuff out, but not all of it. Here's Huntrix, KSSK.

0: Thank you, ladies. Appreciate that, Golden. This is KSSK Radio, and very happy Thursday. I'm Michael W. Perry. 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Thank you, Cody. 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
0: So, Mandy, I'm lagging. 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
3: Sunny skies today with a high of 85. Trades 10 to 15, gusts up to 24. Tonight, mostly clear, steady trades and a low of 79.
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0: Super classic from Starship coming up next. 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

0: Thank you, Gracie. Gracie Slick. And the Starship, the renamed Jefferson Airplane, then the airplane, then the Starship, and the Jefferson Starship. They had a bunch of names. Hey, I have to tell you about something that Stanford Carr has done. Stanford Carr is a developer in the state of Hawaii. He's responsible for a lot of the places that people live in. Good guy, because he's a Maui boy. And he knows how to build things. That's what developers are. They're an entirely different species of human. They're always positive. They don't look at things and go, oh, there's a lot of problems. They look at things and go, oh, there's a lot of opportunities there. You know what? I'll bet this would make life better for a whole bunch of people. That's what they do. So Stanford's got this city block in Kaka'ako that had his eye. And he got it. He's going to put up two new towers there, Lamaku and Maamalu. It's in the heart of Kaka'ako, next to Salt, if you know where that is, at Coral and Oahe, Mother Waldron Park, right there in Pukaina. And Lamaku, let's talk about that one. Let's talk about all of them. Let's talk about both of them, because they have two. One is sort of normal residences for everybody. Market prices. The other one is kind of different because it's designed for people that we want to keep in the state of Hawaii but can't afford to live here anymore, getting priced out of paradise. Well, since housing is a big factor in that, Mr. Carr says, let's do something about that. We are facing a labor shortage in healthcare workers, educators, law enforcement, emergency medical technicians, water safety officers, and a whole lot more. Boy, is that the truth. We're losing them. Here is the good news. One of these towers is specifically designed for you. And the whole project, by the way, is called Kahu'ina. Kahu'ina, two towers. And this one tower, you can buy below market priced homes, just 5% down. Residences starting in the low $600,000 for a really nice condo right there in Kaka'ako, where the action is. And here is the clincher. Here is the closing statement. Families can also gift 35% of the purchase price and co-sign to help their kid become a homeowner. Gifting over a third of the purchase price. Ask grandma and grandpa about this, because mom and dad are still, you know, they still have some financial worries and everything, but grandma and grandpa are loaded. So just saying. MyKahu'ina.com is where you go. MyKahu'ina.com. That's where you go right now to find out about this. And then you're going to want to make an appointment at the sales gallery on Alakea Street and see the mock-up units there that are amazing. It's a way to keep people here and not get priced out of paradise. Stanford Car Development did it. KSSK Radio right now. Let's see about the price of paradise. Well, first of all, we got the chairman of the Federal Communications Commission. He thinks California's lawsuit against the acquisition of Warner Brothers Discovery by Paramount Skydance is not a legitimate antitrust case. I think even California has sort of given up on that. I think they're going to just pull the lawsuit because it doesn't make any sense. The D.C. City Council, Washington, D.C., capping the price of resale tickets for events and concerts in Washington. Yeah, you can't resell a ticket for more than 10%. And the bill bans bot tickets. Speculative tickets, you know. Gold's at $3,995 an ounce right now. Remember when it was $5,000? Now it's at $3,995. And with all of the problems in the world, usually the flight to gold is one of the things that happened. It didn't. The yen is 162. Oil is down to 78 bucks a barrel today. The 10-year bond rate is 4.56%. And bitcoins are at 64,000. What about the Dow? Everything is down. The Dow is now down 170 points at 52,490. We'll keep watching all these numbers and bring them to you next time. At 9.
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0: Okay, we have some free stuff coming up. How would you like to go to Cirque du Soleil for free? Soundtrack comes out tomorrow. Finally, enough people, I guess, asked, hey, I love the music from the Cirque du Soleil show at the Outrigger. Where do I get it? You can't. Well, now you can. Starting tomorrow, it'll be streaming everywhere. That's a good thing. I have two tickets. If you've never seen Cirque du Soleil, Awana at the Outrigger, two tickets. You can start dialing now. It's free country. But we're going to take caller number 5 in just about a minute and a half. Good luck.
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4: 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Be caller number 5-296-9292. Cirque du Soleil tickets. Now, so many people go see Cirque. And by the way, you realize that we are saving you a plane ticket to Vegas. You can see a Cirque show here. Yeah, on Kalakaua Avenue. Outrigger Waikiki Beachcomber Hotel. Right there. Why not? You're going to love this. So, a lot of people asked about the music. They love the music. Where can I get the music? We talked to one of the musicians yesterday, a vocalist, Christina Souza, as a matter of fact. And a local girl from Kalaheo High School, and she is part of that album. Taimani Gardner's on there. All the sounds and spirit that made that soundtrack incredible. You can get it starting tomorrow. That's when it streams. But right now, caller 5. You get a pair of tickets to see Cirque du Soleil in Waikiki. Call and good luck.

Thank you very much, Maroon 5. And now it's time. Cirque du Soleil. The soundtrack comes out tomorrow, but Angie is looking forward to something else. Angie Santiago from Mililani happened to be the fifth caller. Way to go, Angie. I don't know how you engineered that, but you came out on top. And that means you're going to go see Cirque du Soleil Awana. Two tickets to see it at the Outrigger Waikiki Beachcomber Hotel. And tomorrow you'll be able to actually get the soundtrack streaming in various places wherever you get your streaming stuff. You're going to love the music, by the way. You're going to love the show. And you didn't have to go to Vegas to see a Cirque show. Hey, more chances for you to win. Just listen to KSSK.

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5: It all started with this BTS song. BTS, the Korean super group, they sang...
6: Swim.
5: And Jimmy, of course, his fertile brain started working. We've played that a lot.
7: Yeah.
5: And he's a swim. And this, okay, S-W-I-M, there's an S in the front and an M. Wait, I know something else that people will really like in the state of Hawaii that starts with S, a four-letter word that ends in M.
7: Spam?
5: Our state meat. And what happened here is Jimmy, he had the number one requested song, even more than the BTS original.
7: Wow.
5: Spam. And then Frank, poor Frank, believe me, he heard it and he came up, we've been playing that all morning.
7: Right.
5: He came up with something else because he realized when he heard Jimmy's song, Spam, that his spamming days were over.
7: That kind of sounds like the Ed Sheeran song. When I can't eat spam like I used to before. And the rice jacks up my A1C.
5: Sort of like that. And that's why he wrote his rebuttal to the spam thing. Here's the original. Jimmy DeGee, Spam.
6: Spam, spam. Here we coming out the can. Spam, spam. I could spend the whole...

0: Oh, that makes me want some thin sliced Spam right there.
1: Nice Spam sandwich.
0: Great job on Spam. That's Jimmy overdubbed out of his mind there. And one of his overdubs actually says, chee!
1: Yeah.
0: At a random time in there. I love that.
1: Listen, obviously a lot of people will say that anyway, but that's kind of an Easter egg for me and my family because Tracy hates it when the boys and I say that.
0: Chee?
1: So the fact that I could get that in the song... was awesome.
0: Okay, you and the boys do chi, random chis all the time?
1: Well, you know, anytime we're talking, it's like, hey, I did this. Oh, chi. You know, and then she's like, stop that.
0: Sorry. Okay, we apologize just to poor, long-suffering Tracy.
1: Oh, long-suffering.
0: KSSK Radio, and you'll hear more of Spam and poor Frank's rebuttal to Spam, all the drugs he has to take now because of Spam. 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
0: KSSK, Thursday, July 16th, birthday for one of my favorite comedians, Will Ferrell, has a birthday today.
3: How old is Will today?
0: Will is 59, and I think Anchorman is one of the most brilliant movies ever made.
3: Absolutely.
0: Elf was pretty good, too, but Anchorman, both of them, astounding. Anyway, happy birthday to Will Ferrell, and the conflict between us and Iran intensified overnight. We put back our naval blockade, of course. Iran's been launching retaliatory strikes on neighboring countries, mostly ineffectively. They're threatening ships going through the strait, and the threatening of the ships, they don't even have to send a drone and knock a hole in them. They just threaten them, and then the ship owners go, I've got a $100 million ship here. I am not going to put it at risk. So we keep degrading their forces, just drone by drone, rocket launcher by rocket launcher, except we're going deeper now into Iran. And the president is still, he's threatening power plant and bridge day. He doesn't want to do that because that's really going to hurt the people of Iran. He wants to hurt the regime. But if Iran doesn't stop the nonsense, he's got to take all that stuff out. By the way, just in case you're wondering, what is this all about? Why are we over there in the first place? Well, because we had all kinds of intel that they were getting very close to a nuke. And then they admitted that they were very close to a nuke. They said they had a certain amount of uranium, enriched uranium. That's all they needed for 11 nuclear weapons. And that's when the bombing started. And then most recently, of course, they started closing the strait, and we opened it up again by actually blockading it. And that's hitting him in the wallet, it's hitting him, and it's slapping him in the face at the same time. So the president has this address to the nation today, our time, 3 o'clock. It's about free and fair elections. I don't know which way he's going to go on this. It'll be kind of interesting because we've heard all about election fraud. My experience with election fraud in the last several decades has been it's all local. It doesn't need to be big, doesn't need to be countrywide or done by some other country or anything. It's all local. I don't know what the president is going to say about it. That's new and different. But I'll be watching. Or listening. If you're not around a TV, just listen to our sister station, 830 on the AM dial, 830 on the AM dial, KHVH. Wildfires across Canada and Minnesota sending us incredible amounts of smoke. Thanks for the dense, hazy yesterday, folks. And today, the smoke is already in Ohio, Wisconsin, some over Philadelphia. It'll keep heading south into more of the Midwest tomorrow. Remember the illegal immigrant truck driver who caused a fatal crash in California on a highway? We have an update. He killed three people there. He was driving an 80,000-pound semi-tractor trailer, could not speak or read a word of English. Despite being eligible for maybe a decade behind bars, some soft judge, liberal judge, gave him 4 years and 8 months, which means he's going to be out in 2 years on good behavior, back on the roads. And I have a feeling they know this. They know it's just the cost of doing business in America as an illegal. You can get away with anything because of some of these judges. Really? And by the way, what person in what state gave him a commercial driver's license? Can't be legal. It was California. I know of at least three crashes involving people who got their commercial driver's license as an illegal in California. And set aside the politics of the whole thing. Why would you ethically or morally do that? In what universe is a good idea to let a person who cannot speak or understand English or read a highway road sign drive a 40-ton truck 65 miles an hour on your highways? And the California government was just an accessory to murder. They helped to murder three of their own citizens. What's wrong with California? What happened to them? Such a great state one time. Big Senate hearing yesterday on fraud. We have fraud everywhere. And I thought it was bipartisan. There was this Senate hearing, and I thought everybody would be participating in this one. Only one Democrat senator showed up. Why is that not a bipartisan thing? Why is fraud in Medicare, Medicaid, all the scams in children's daycare, hospice, senior centers all over America costing us taxpayers money? I don't understand why everybody isn't on that bandwagon. So the House of Representatives has passed the Sunshine Protection Act. No, really. The Sunshine Protection Act makes daylight savings time permanent. More evening light year-round. Okay, got sort of an appeal. But there are folks who say standard time's the only option. It aligns with our natural rhythms and practical reality, and they have the historical evidence. And in case you're wondering, the whole daylight savings time thing started in the war, World War II. Spring forward, fall back, a wartime government mandate to conserve energy, which it actually didn't, by the way, but never mind. Anyway, it just got baked in. So, hey, why do we do that? Because we always have. Oh, and everybody sort of accepts it. But it means pushing those winter sunrises dangerously late. See, during the winter months, a lot of children in northern states, particularly near the western edges of their time zones, are waiting for school buses in pitch black darkness. And the sun comes up very late. Standard time closely aligns with solar noon. And they say it's got undeniable advantages. Our natural circadian rhythms, our body clock, working with human biology rather than against it. Major medical and science associations overwhelmingly advocate standard time, linking they link permanent daylight savings to increased risks of heart issues, sleep disruption, and morning traffic accidents. Whoa. Okay, so we knew there were two sides to this thing, but the House passed it for permanent daylight savings time. I don't really care which way it goes. Does that matter to us in Hawaii? No. We don't do a darn thing. Just leave us alone. Oh, let's find out what's going on in the Dow Jones. Always important.
4: And it continues to keep going down a little bit, but the number overall is still really good. We're down 215 points, but we're still sitting at 52,443.
0: Okay, Mandy, what's going on around home?
5: Well, Mike, Governor Josh Green signed a new e-bike bill into law yesterday, banning anyone under 15 from operating an e-bike on public property. Riders under 18 must also wear helmets. Bikes capable of exceeding 28 miles per hour will be treated as motorcycles, requiring licenses, registration, and insurance. Sellers will also be required to disclose the new law. A state task force is examining Hawaii's ticket resale market. Some journey tickets originally sold for about $160 are being listed for more than $4,000, with some retailers advertising speculative tickets they do not yet own. The task force plans to recommend consumer protections before the next legislative session. Hawaii primary election ballots will arrive in mailboxes statewide by Tuesday. Voters are reminded to sign their return envelopes before mailing or using a drop box. Regardless of postmark, county clerks must receive completed ballots by 7 p.m. on August 8th. finally, a Hawaii resident got lucky in Las Vegas last week. According to Boyd Gaming, the man hit the Fortune Pie Gout jackpot at the Fremont Hotel and Casino July 10th. After placing a $1 progressive side bet, the anonymous man won $446,000. The last reported Pie Gout winner was in March 2025.
0: Wow. Okay. I have the weird news for you here. It happened during an illegal gun transaction in a dark alley in Canton, Ohio. A 19-year-old man was somehow shot in his own buttocks while handling the firearm and handing it to another individual.
4: Wait.
0: Yeah. I don't know. It doesn't make any sense to me.
4: I'm trying to draw this out.
0: I couldn't.
4: Hey,
5: did he have it stored in...
0: We can't do the recreation at all.
4: He's here.
5: Uh-huh.
4: And was he doing a behind-the-back pass?
0: That could be it. The cops and the EMTs showed up, of course, and while the cops were there, they saw, oh, there is the gun. There's the actual gun, the stolen rifle.
5: Oh.
0: Man now has been charged with negligent assault and having some stolen property. And now there's a stolen bullet in his buttocks.
5: Ah.
0: Worst back alley transaction in history.
4: I want to rephrase that.
5: Yeah.
0: I didn't. I heard it when I said it.
4: Yeah.
0: The Tennessee woman has once again done it. This woman we've talked about before, Caroline Adams, we talked about her 6 years ago when she was involved in hoarding. Now, people hoard different things, tin cans, newspapers, cardboard. There's weird hoarding cases all over. She hoards animals.
4: Oh no.
0: Yeah, and 6 years ago, she was involved with hoarding 200 animals in her tiny house and yard. Now she's doing it again. She's got new charges. Now there's only a few, a little over 100 animals, but they're dogs and kitties and birds and gerbils and various other things found on her property. The animal welfare people are involved in trying to evaluate the condition of all the animals. The animal shelter is leading the rescue, and they need all the help they can get. Does anybody want to adopt a gerbil?
4: No.
5: I'm good.
4: Yeah,
0: me too. Okay, so, then there's a South Florida woman. She's become an internet sensation because of her brand new license plate. This is not a vanity plate or anything. It was state-issued tag randomly given to 77-year-old Nancy Strito in Pompano Beach, Florida. SQZA55.
4: Oh.
0: Are you picturing this?
5: I got it.
0: See, a 5 looks like an S.
5: Mm-hmm.
0: So SQZ squeeze A55. A lot of people say it's inappropriate. Broward County's offered to replace the plate at no cost, but Nancy says her sons, her family, her friends think she should keep it, and so do we.
5: I would keep that 100%.
4: In fact, try go down there and see if you can get this one past them.
0: What was that?
4: 55378008, and then turn it upside down.
0: Oh!
5: That's the old calculator.
0: That takes you back, doesn't it, Mandy?
5: Yes, it does. I think my friend showed me that in maybe fourth grade.
0: Yeah. Fourth grade.
5: I thought it was hilarious.
4: Oh, it was.
5: Comedy.
0: Awesome. Yeah. Jimmy, there's all kinds of people going, oh, what again? What? Put it in your calculator. Go ahead.
4: 55378008.
5: Uh-huh.
0: Now turn it upside down.
4: Turn it upside down.
5: Yeah.
0: And you'll see why all those 10-year-olds were laughing at it.
4: Oh, yeah.
0: 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Right now it is, and the humidity is less than it was yesterday. It's 77 right now. That's it.
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8: 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Before the World Cup Final, tune into Big 3 this Sunday. Reigning MVP Michael Beasley and the defending champion Miami 305 play a must-win game against the undefeated Dallas Power, led by coach Nancy Lieberman. Then Dwight Howard and the LA Riot, coming fresh off a win, look to knock off the undefeated Chicago Triplets, led by coach Dr. J. The game, played the way you love. 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
0: This is KSSK Radio. Thank you very much. We haven't talked very much about it this morning, but I want you to know that it is still there. Yeah, crazycruiser.com is it heating up too fast? I don't know. It's kind of hard to tell from where we are, but we know that a lot of people have been going through it. 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We're going to do a cruise like we've never done before. Sweetie and I can't wait for this one. 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Head downtown, bottom of the Pauley Highway. 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How convenient is it? I am so glad you asked, because it's right there. 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You, if you're not already, can be a happy Honda lover. You'll love Olivia Dean and her song. From the Posse Top 5. Shut up, Mike.

0: Jimmy just gave me 3 demerits for talking over the artist when she's singing. Just be quiet when Olivia. Yeah, it's that's disc jockey 101, right?
1: Right.
0: Yeah, you talk it up to where she starts singing.
1: Here's a little behind the scenes.
0: Yeah.
1: For the listeners. In the biz, we call that hitting the post.
0: Hitting the post.
1: If you got to hit right the post. Up to when they sing, yeah.
0: And I didn't. And
1: I went over the post.
0: I deserve a pink slip in my folder for that. And what?
1: Who told you that? What the?
0: What? What did? That's our emotional support rooster, Jess. What did Jess say?
1: He told me to stop being mean to chickens.
0: What are you talking?
1: Not sure.
0: What are you talking about?
1: Oh, yeah, that did happen.
0: What?
1: Okay, so we've been in our house for almost 14 years now.
0: Yeah.
1: Never seen this until the other day. You know, I'm sitting on the couch, screen door's right there. I can see out into the courtyard. I usually see some birds. I saw something that looked a lot bigger than a minor bird.
0: Whoa. Like,
1: what the heck was that? It was a hen in our courtyard.
0: Why?
1: I don't know. So I chased it out. Apparently, Jess is saying that's his cousin Mary Tess.
0: That's Mary Tess?
1: Yeah. So, sorry, but Mary Tess doesn't belong
0: know.
1: In my yard.
0: Yeah. She's not welcome. You didn't invite her. Is she belong in a neighbor yard? Do you have chickens?
1: No, we've been there 14 years. I've never even seen one single chicken in our neighborhood.
0: You know what happens?
1: Mm-hmm.
0: Where there's one,
1: mm-hmm.
0: there's a lot more. Okay, Mary Tess may be just the tip of the iceberg,
1: as we
0: say. I
1: might need some new windows.
0: Good. This is possible. I'm glad you mentioned that.
1: Oh, well.
0: This is the dog days of summer are here.
1: Right.
0: We got some heat out there. It'll get up to the high 80s at some point, usually August, late July, August, into September. 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
1: Oh, no, you tell Mary Tess and her friends to stay out of my yard.
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1: She better not bring any more.
0: No more chickens.
1: What the heck?
0: Don't tell your friends.
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0: Okay, Mandy, what do you have for us in the weather?
15: Sunny skies today with a high of 85. Trades 10 to 15, gusts up to 24. Tonight, mostly clear, steady trades and a low of 79.
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0: Jimmy, I just reset the sign in the studio here, the electronic sign. Mike has gone 4.7 minutes, it says, without a mistake. Now that's, okay, it's a start.
1: Better keep that up.
0: I will try. Best time to buy a home. When was that? Yesterday. Yeah, ask anybody. The next best time is right now because Gentry has the best townhome community they've ever built. It's a great neighborhood. You've heard me talking about Kaulu. You haven't seen it yet? You got to. First of all, see the pretty pictures at gentryhawaii.com. 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Mike Evans. 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
18: 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Aloha. One more day before Aloha Friday. I can't wait. And today, an early movie review. The Odyssey opens Friday, and it is the best movie of the year. Our main man, Odysseus, played brilliantly by Matt Damon, takes us on the Homer excursion that is absolutely breathtaking, exciting. And by the way, Christopher Nolan, who directed it, wrote it for the big screen, and produced it, he's outdone himself. This is a true masterpiece. And making this incredible movie even more incredible is over 2,800 years old. The scope of this extravaganza is breathtaking. So spectacular, you lose fact that other than Matt Damon, a lot of stars are in this film. Tom Holland, Anne Hathaway, Robert Pattinson, Charlize Theron, Elliot Page, Josh Stewart, and many others. The movie was shot in Greece, Italy, and Morocco, nothing in Hollywood, and some AI was used as well. Rated a hard R, almost 3 hours long, The Odyssey gets 4 full stars and guarantees it's going to get a lot of Academy Award nominations. Some odds and ends. America's Got Talent and Big Brother. Of course, you know about Big Brother and Lyric and all that. Both are on television right now, and personally, I like them both. I love to share a weird celebrity list with you. I got another wacky one for you today. Sarah Jessica Parker, Scarlett Johansson, Rod Stewart, Gwyneth Paltrow, Cameron Diaz, Charlize Theron, Courtney Cox, Harry Styles, Reese Witherspoon. They have one thing in common, all of them. They are germ, neat, and clean freaks. Their homes and cars are cleaned multiple times a week. Seldom invite people over to their homes because they don't want any mess or germs to get brought in. And there you go. Justin Bieber and Madonna are going to be doing the halftime show at the World Cup finale. That'll be on Sunday in New Jersey. And tomorrow, it's going to be a big report tomorrow. Check it out. Celebrities who are going to be at that big game on Sunday. Also, some superhero movie news. They're still shooting them. And what Hollywood critics say are the top five movies of the year so far. And I have a sports shocker. A sports shocker coming tomorrow. Have a great day. We'll do it tomorrow, Mike Evans. Aloha. See ya.
0: Thanks, Mike. 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
1: Argentina is one match away from repeating as World Cup champions after a stunning 2-1 comeback win against England. Lautaro Martinez hit the back of the net for the go-ahead goal in stoppage time.
2: 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Go-ahead goal for Argentina!
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19: 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The first time we collaborated was Hella Good with No Doubt. I don't know what it was, I just had a feeling about it, and I really had to be like, come on, No Doubt, come on, you guys, we gotta do this. It's like, they're hip-hop, like, we should try this. Like, it was crazy idea. And we wrote that song together, and that song changed so much. Cut to, like, all of a sudden he busted out with, like, three of the biggest songs of the year. And then my kids are coming home from school going, we love this guy, and I'm like, by the way, that's my homie.
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I'm a Michael star. Woo! Michael Jackson, you want to be starting something? Yes, how about my program right now? Happy Aloha Thursday. Sweetie McGraw with you on 92.3 KSSK. If you missed that nationwide keyword that we just gave you, it's bank. 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Good luck. Here's Justin Bieber.

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I am Sweetie Beccaro. 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Come on, let's sail away. Here's Post Malone with Circles.

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Just

We had the celebration of life for Uncle Elmer the other day. Uncle Elmer and my dad, your best buddies. Yeah, not a partying in heaven. We will see you again. Sweetie Begar with you on 92.3 KSSK. 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

0: 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I'm Michael W. Perry with the Posse, giving you your chance to win $1,000. 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

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I am Sweetie Picaro, and that nationwide keyword that we just gave you at the top of the hour is preset. 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

G's with Too Much Heaven on 92.3 KSSK, Hawaii's feel-good favorites of yesterday and today. I am Sweetie Picaro, and that nationwide keyword is preset. 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

0: Adele, Someone Like You, for Connie and mahalo nui for listening to 92.3 KSSK. Hope you're singing and dancing with all of Hawaii's feel-good favorites of yesterday and today. Happy Aloha Thursday! 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

0: 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Happy Aloha Thursday. BTS, they're going to be at the iHeartRadio Music Festival September 18th and 19th at the T-Mobile Arena in Las Vegas. So get some tickets. That's right, AXS.com to get your tickets before they sell out. Speaking of BTS, you can get some BTS Oreo cookies and creams, BTS Oreo cereal bites, and some glazed mango cakes. That's Mandy's Munchies. Yeah, she's going to be at the 808 Craft and Gift Fair this Saturday, Coco Marina Shopping Center, 10 a.m. to 2:30 p.m. Go check her out. She gets so much unalicious things. Yesterday, she gave me some cupcakes. Oh, my gosh. I ate two. Ah, bueno. Yeah, but what's on? All good. I'm going to just work out later. Okay, no worries. And I'll go say hi to my friend Jerry. She's got her Tupperware sales going. Check her out. Okay? Thank you. Mahalo. More feel-good favorites standing by. But first, let's check in with the KSSK News Center.
1: From the KSSK News Center, I'm Mandy Suganuma. A former Honolulu police sergeant is seeking a taxpayer-funded defense to fight an ACLU class action lawsuit. Derek Cachola is accused of making arrests in multiple DUI cases without evidence. Cachola's lawyer said his on-duty status at the time of the arrests entitles him to city-funded representation. Hawaii primary election ballots will arrive in mailboxes statewide by Tuesday. Voters are reminded to sign their return envelopes before mailing or using a drop box. Regardless of postmark, county clerks must receive completed ballots by 7 p.m. on August 8th. And President Trump is set to address the nation tonight in primetime in what he's calling one of the most important speeches of his presidency. Trump has provided few details about what he plans to unveil, but suggested it will focus on free and fair elections. He touted tonight's event as a very big announcement. From the KSSK News Center, I'm Mandy Suganuma.
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Phillips holding on 92.3 KSSK. Hope you are singing along with me, Sweetie Picaro, on this Aloha Thursday. Little after 12 o'clock. Lunchtime. 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
1: 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You're just listening to music. 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

0: well today. Sweetie Vicar with you on 92.3 KSSK. Hope you're having a wonderful Aloha Thursday, singing and dancing with all of Hawaii's feel-good favorites of yesterday and today. Fun is that nationwide keyword. 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I hope to see you aboard the Crystal Symphony. Woo-hoo! 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

Fink and Nate Roos on 92.3 KSSK. I am Sweetie McCarl, and fun is that nationwide keyword. 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Yep, fuel up that tank. Gotta send a shout out to my good friend, Jonathan Kina. He is going to be performing at the Ko'olina Beach Club Longboards Friday, 5 to 8. Go check him out. Here's Dan Hartman.

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3: They say the holy water's watered down, and this town's lost its faith. Our colors will fade eventually, so if our time is running out, day after day, we'll make the mundane a masterpiece. Oh my, my, oh my, my love, I take one look at you, you're taking me.

With I Just Might on 92.3 KSSK, Hawaii's feel-good favorites of yesterday and today. Hope you're feeling great on this Aloha Thursday. I am Sweetie Vaccaro. You know what time it is. It is birthday celebration time. And if you are celebrating your birthday today, how oli laha now. And maybe you should celebrate with some Dole Whip. Today is National Dole Whip Day. Ooh, yummy. Oh, I love Dole Whip. Happy birthday to Terry Hansen, Sean, Lloyd Ikihara, Keely Kalekini, Hoku Dela Cruz, Kasha DeMello.

0: Charles Newman and Mufi Hanneman. I know he sings with me, so hope you're singing with me, Mufi. Happy birthday to you. Happy birthday. How old is Laha now?
1: From the KSSK News Center, I'm Mandy Suganuma. The U.S. and Iran are conducting more strikes against each other. Iran state media claims U.S. military facilities in Jordan, Bahrain, and Kuwait were attacked. The U.S. conducted strikes in northern Iran earlier today, and American forces also intercepted a ship that was allegedly attempting to break the naval blockade of the Strait of Hormuz. Governor Josh Green signed a new e-bike bill into law yesterday, banning anyone under 15 from operating an e-bike on public property. Riders under 18 must also wear helmets. Bikes capable of exceeding 28 miles per hour will be treated as motorcycles, requiring licenses, registration, and insurance. Sellers will also be required to disclose the new law. And Hawaii health officials have confirmed a cyclospora infection in a visitor. The visitor was briefly hospitalized upon arrival, and officials determined the infection was acquired outside the state. From the KSSK News Center, I'm Mandy Suganuma.
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0: easy to sing along with me, Olivia Dean on 92.3 KSSK. I am Sweetie Vaccaro. I really do hope you're singing along with all of Hawaii's feel-good favorites of yesterday and today. 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Good luck on winning. So easy to win along with me. Oh, come on. Hope you win. Ekolu, Pharrell Williams, Rod Stewart, Ed Sheeran, and Cyndi Lauper standing by on 92.3 KSSK.
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1: Rod Stewart's Have I Told You Lately? Well, I'm telling you now if I haven't. 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You got me sweet of a girl on this Aloha Thursday. Here's Ed Sheeran and his Bad Habits.

0: on 92.3 KSSK, Hawaii's feel-good favorites of yesterday and today. Malanui hanging out with me, Sweetie McCurr, on this beautiful Aloha Thursday. All right, KSSK Crazy Cruisers, listen up. 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
1: From the KSSK News Center, I'm Mandy Suganuma. First-time requests for unemployment benefits experienced a big drop last week. The Labor Department says it received 208,000 initial filings in the week ending July 11th. That's 8,000 less than the week prior. Analysts believe today's number would come in right around 218,000. The state has enacted two artificial intelligence laws. Governor Josh Green signed the measures Tuesday, requiring chatbots to disclose users are interacting with AI. A separate measure allows victims to seek damages and the removal of AI-generated deepfakes. And the Ho'ea Ma'oli Film Showcase is celebrating 10 years of Native Hawaiian filmmaking and culture. The event runs from 6 to 9:30 p.m. today at the Nation of Hawaii in Waimanalo. This year's nine-film showcase focuses on Aloha Aina and Kaho'olawe. A second showcase will be held in Hilo July 31st. From the KSSK News Center, I'm Mandy Suganuma.
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